Something sweet dreams with the Eurythmics on 92.3 KSSK. You got me, Sweetie Picaro, on this hump day. Aloha Wednesday. Hope you're singing and dancing with me. Time for Ed Sheeran.

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And if you want to win some tickets, check out our pin post on Instagram at KSSK Hawaii. Yeah. Oh, I wish I had Jesse's girl. Yes. Rick Springfield in town. BlueNoteHawaii.com is how you get some tickets. More feel-good favorites standing by. Nickelback, Magic, Rod Stewart, Sia, Bengals, and Tame Impala and Jenny on 92.3 KSSK.

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1: Rod Stewart, have I told you lately that I love you? I'm telling you right now, I love you. 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I am Sweetie Picard. Go check out my friends over at Alo Pacific Federal Credit Union, Paoa Branch, Clarita, Arlene, Noy. They're doing a bake sale for the Children's Miracle Network. 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

0: Tammy and Paula and Jenny with Dracula on 92.3 KSSK. I am Sweetie Picaro. Hope you had a wonderful Aloha Wednesday. It is my Pauhana time, so here's your positive thought for today. Sometimes we get so busy worrying about what's next that we forget to appreciate what's happening right now. So today, take a breath, look around, count the blessings. You may not have everything figured out, and that's okay. God doesn't ask us to have all the answers. He asks us to trust Him. Keep moving forward and have faith that He's working things out, even when you can't see the whole picture. So whatever you're carrying today, give it to God. Choose gratitude over worry, hope over fear, and kindness wherever you go. And remember, work hard, play harder, and don't forget to enjoy the blessings along the way. Ahui ho, malama pono, take care of each other. John Matthews up next.
1: From the KSSK News Center, I'm Mandy Suganuma. A jury is awarding former HTA executive Isaac Choi more than $500,000. Jurors found Choi was placed on unpaid leave and later fired after raising concerns about HTA spending and contracting. The award includes more than $454,000 in lost wages and $50,000 in punitive damages against Governor Josh Green's chief of staff, Brooke Wilson, who violated the state's Whistleblower Protection Act. A new spot for Korean snacks is opening near the University of Hawaii Manoa campus. CU Hawaii will open its fifth Hawaii location at 10 a.m. tomorrow at the corner of University Avenue and Dole Street. The store will celebrate with promotions and giveaways through October 7th. And the latest private job creation report from payroll processor ADP shows an increase this month. The company says employment rose by 90,000 for the month of September. From the KSSK News Center, I'm Mandy Suganuma.
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0: Hawaii's feel-good favorites from yesterday and today, even on these hot and sticky blah Kona wind days. 92.3 KSSK, Hawaii's feel-good favorites from yesterday and today. Thank goodness for air conditioning on days like this. Chad Matthews back in the studio, ready to spend the afternoon with you.
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0: Miles Smith and Stargazing on 92.3 KSSK, Hawaii's feel-good favorites from yesterday and today as we work our way through the rest of Wednesday. I'm Chad Matthews. Good to have you here. Got the VMA champion from the other night. She picked up a lot of awards. Surprise, surprise. Madonna coming up in just a bit. And a guy who is absolutely going to make Los Angeles go crazy over the weekend. He starts his run of shows at SoFi Arena or SoFi Stadium tomorrow. And then, of course, Bruno Mars. He's next.
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3: Sherrod Brown. For 30 years, Brown put his party first. Now, with Democrats embracing socialism, we can't trust Sherrod Brown to stand up for Ohio. Brown will cave to his party because he always has. Brown is too weak to challenge the radical socialist in his party. If they take power, America as we know it will change for the worse. You think things are expensive now?

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Hawaii's feel-good favorites from yesterday and today, 92.3 KSSK. Never fear, we are here with cash for you. 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

0: More new music coming from her very soon, and well, she's been busy since the wedding. It's true, it's Taylor Swift, and that was the one she released just before the big wedding this summer. I knew it, I knew you, on 92.3 KSSK, Hawaii's feel-good favorites from yesterday and today. Jed Matthews here, the Pauhana Party is in sight. We're going to get started next with Maroon 5, just a couple moments away.
1: From the KSSK News Center, I'm Mandy Suganuma. The co-pilot of a flight from Dubai to Israel is under arrest after allegedly trying to stab the captain and crash the plane. A standby crew on board was able to safely make an emergency landing in Saudi Arabia. The Israeli defense minister has called the incident an attempted jihadist terror attack. Big Island officials say Hurricane Nolo caused only minor flooding and minimal damage. The storm turned west after stalling about 145 miles south of South Point. Far below previous forecasts, Ka'u received between 2 and 6 inches of rain on Saturday. Officials say residents were well prepared after Hurricane Lala. And while Nolo is weakening west of Hawaii, Kauai County still faces several inches of rain. Forecasters say Kauai and Niihau could receive between 3 to 6 inches through tomorrow, with flooding and mudslides possible in steep terrain. Nolo is about 300 miles west of Lihue. From the KSSK News Center, I'm Mandy Suganuma.
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0: Hawaii's feel-good favorites from yesterday and today. I feel
1: you right now. 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I feel you right
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0: tip to start off your Pauhana party with hopefully as few stops as possible on 92.3 KSSK, Hawaii's feel-good favorites from yesterday and today. Just a little after 4, Pauhana party is going to take off with lightning and thunder and Imagine Dragons in just a couple of moments. Right now, Devin Hennessy, first look in the Starkey's Auto Repair Traffic Center. What do the monitors say with KSSK 10-minute traffic? Hey, Devin.
1: Aloha, good afternoon. Got a big backup heading westbound to get through Pearl City. It's about a 35-minute wait from Hickam Curve all the way through the brake lights at the Halawa Merge and beyond. Once you make it to H2, though, it's looking like a pretty nice ride the rest of the way out west. If you're heading up Farrington through Nanakuli, no slowing heading beyond the H1 interchange there by the water park. North Shore and Mid-Island are looking great. No problems over the cold hour out windward. And eastbound across town is looking pretty light, too. About 25 minutes from Nimitz to Punahou. Surface streets seem to be in decent shape. No heavy slowing on Ala Moana. I'm Devin Hennessy with your traffic.

0: wedding song for many and a wedding song for others and an all-around great love song from Casey and JoJo. All My Life on the Pauhata Party on 92.3 KSSK, Hawaii's feel-good favorites from yesterday and today. On the road home with Judd Matthews, we have our iHeartRadio Music Festival coming back to On Demand on Disney Plus and Hulu. That's starting tomorrow. Got the details for that for you coming up. Right now, Devin Hennessy from the Starkey's Auto Repair Traffic Center. KSSK, 10-minute traffic is on.
1: Good afternoon. Everything down Windward's looking great. Coming in from the eastern shores on Kalani on Ole, no slowing at all. And across town on H1, westbound's looking great as well. Eastbound is going to be slow as usual from Mimitz out to Punahou through the Mill Street merge on Moanalua. It's going to be about equal slowing coming out of Fort Shafter. And then westbound out of town, it's about a 35-minute ride from Middle Street past H2. So pretty decent and heavy slowing through the Hualava merge right now. On H1, it backs up at Hickam Curve still, and Moanalua still backing up at Tripler. Once you get past H2, though, it's looking like a great ride the rest of the way out west. No slowing up the Leeward Shore either. North Shore and Mid-Island are in equally fantastic shape. I'm Devin Hennessy with your traffic.
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0: Swift on 92.3 KSSK, Hawaii's feel-good favorites from yesterday and today on the drive home for this afternoon. And by the way, Taylor has new music out. 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Right now, Devin Hennessy and KSSK 10-minute traffic.
1: Aloha, good afternoon. Still about a 35-minute ride from Middle Street past H2 westbound. The whole of Emerge is going a little bit slow. Moanalua is backed up to Fort Shafter, and H1 is backed up to Hickam Curve. Eastbound across town is looking a little better, 20 minutes or less from Middle Street out past Punahou, so not too bad there. The Leke townbound going past Kalihi is going to be a little bit backed up. There's a crash reported there earlier, but it looks like everything's under control now. No problems over the cold hour out Woodward. Everything on the North Shore is looking just fine, and Mid-Island's in decent shape. No problems coming up the Leeward Shore either. It's basically full speed up Farrington. I'm Devin Hennessy with your traffic.

0: some mischief. It's I Had Some Help. Post Malone, Morgan Wallen together on 92.3 KSSK, Hawaii's feel-good favorites from yesterday and today. King of Pop on the way next. Michael Jackson after Devin Hennessy and KSSK 10-minute traffic.
1: Aloha, good afternoon. The H1 westbound pathway is serving up the regular dish, slowing through the Halava Merge right now. It's slowing from right around the Hickman Curve and stays slow all the way till you get to H2. It's about a 35-minute ride through that stretch, and Moanalua is going to take about the same amount of time. It's going to back up all the way at Fort Shafter. Eastbound across town, Middle Street Merge out to Punahou. That's the usual, 25 minutes at the moment. Maybe less if you catch if swift current, but otherwise, over the Ko'olau's all looking good. Full speed in both directions, just a little Makai bound slowing heading down into Olomana toward Kailua. And then at Mid-Island, everything's looking great. No problems on the North Shore or out leeward. I'm Devin Hennessy with your traffic.

0: Greatness from Ed Sheeran. It's perfect on 92.3 KSSK and the Pilehotta Party for Wednesday afternoon. It's Chad Matthews driving home with you and lots more feel-good favorites just around the corner. 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No delay. KSSK 10-minute traffic with Devin Hennessy.
1: Hey there, good afternoon. Things are going a little bit slower now through the Hlava Merge. Westbound is going to take about 45 minutes from Middle Street past H2. The heaviest slowing on H1 starts at Hickam Curve and continues to get through Pearl City, and Wanalua is backing up all the way to Fort Shafter. Eastbound across town, less than 30 minutes still, thankfully, from the airport out to Punahou. No problems up and over the Ko'olau, but it's a bit heavy on the slowing Mackaybound into Olomana right now from coming out of Castle Junction all the way down past Kailua Road. North Shore and Mid-Island are in great shape, and once you make it out leeward, no problems heading up Farrington. I'm Devin Hennessy with your traffic.
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12: I can tell you when I bought my first platinum record, which was Cuts Like a Knife, and I can remember after getting the record and thinking, oh, this is great, you know, and sticking it up and looking at it and thinking, yeah, cool. And then phoning up my manager about 3 months later and saying, you know, Bruce, this record went platinum, but we didn't make any money. Well, you know, where's the money? And he said, well, you know, you basically paid back everything you spent and you basically did for the last 4 years. So you may have a platinum record, but, you know, sorry, there's no money. It wasn't until then I realized how tough it was. And, okay, yeah, you might get a single that goes to top 10 and maybe you get two and maybe you sell a squillion records because of it, but doesn't mean you can go out and buy a house.
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0: nose down to the toes. Kobe Kelly on the Pile Hunter Party at 92.3 KSSK, Hawaii's feel-good favorites from yesterday and today. Official Pile Hunter time is in sight. We'll get there with Kehlani and more coming up. It's Devin Hennessy right now in the Starkey's Auto Repair Traffic Center. 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
1: Hello there. Good afternoon. Regular slowing across town eastbound, less than 30 minutes from the airport to Punahou. About 25 minutes of it is just going to be backups from Middle Street out to Punahou. And westbound through the Hulava Merge, you got regular stuff from right around Hickam Curve on H1 and all the way back in Fort Shafter on Moanalua. Just brake lights and brake lights and brake lights all the way through Pearl City. So it's about a 35, maybe 40-minute ride that way right now. And if you're heading up the Leeward Shore, everything's looking fantastic on Farrington. Almost no slowing at all. Mid-Island and up and down H2, North Shore, that's all big thumbs up. No problems up and over the Koolau either, but out windward, it's a little slow going Makai bound into Olomana. I'm Devin Hennessy with your traffic.

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0: Days of Wilson Phillips on your Pau Hana Party on 92.3 KSSK, Hawaii's feel-good favorites from yesterday and today. An official Pau Hana time is here. I'm Chad Matthews, a throwback from Eric Carmen coming up, and Olivia Dean set to sing for you next after Devin Hennessy and KSSK 10-Minute Traffic. He's in the Starkey's Auto Repair Traffic Center with your latest.
1: Good afternoon. Checking on some travel times for you. If you're starting off at the airport and heading westbound, to get past H2 is still going to take about 40 minutes or so. 45 if you're starting off at Middle Street. It does run okay past the airport, however. It doesn't back up till you get to Hickam Curve. Waterloo is going to be backed up from Fort Shafter as well. Eastbound across town, still less than 30 minutes, a little closer to 25 with a heavy backup starting at Nimitz and continuing on past Punahou. No issues up and over the Ko'olau right now. Out windward, everything's looking just fine. Little Mackay bound slowing, heading down into Olomana to be expected till you get past Kapa'a Quarry. North Shore and Mid-Island are in great shape, and once you get past H2 westbound, everything's gravy all the way up the leeward shore. Carrington's looking fantastic this afternoon. I'm Devin Hennessy with your traffic.

0: Foreman on the Pile Hotta Party on 92.3 KSSK, Hawaii's feel-good favorites from yesterday and today. Made it through Wednesday. I'm Chad Matthews. We are 1 month and 1 day away from the next Saturday morning show. And I know you've heard, it's Halloween. Halloween morning. Yes, you can come in costume. Yes, you can bring the kids in costume. If you don't come in costume, that's fine, too. We just want you there for the fun and for the prizes, too, including a trip for two to Vegas, to the Cal, and more. 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Devin Hennessy right now. 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
1: Aloha, good afternoon. Not looking too bad out there. I got to say, up the Leeward Shore, no slowing on Farrington. Everything's great through Mid-Island and up and down H2 all the way up to the North Shore, too, with no problems. And southbound past Laniakea, looking kind of quick, actually. Westbound out of town is the only big backup out there. About 30 minutes to get from Hickam Curve past H2 and through the whole of Emerge. Moanalu is going to back up from Fort Shafter with similar travel times. And eastbound across town, already getting faster. Less than 20 minutes now from Middle Street past Punahou. Maybe about 10 or 15. 15 from the Leakey Leakey past Punch Bowl at most. I'm Devin Hennessy with your traffic.
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0: Goldie on the Powhatta Party on 92.3 KSSK, Hawaii's feel-good favorites from yesterday and today. Sticking around for Justin Bieber. He's only seconds away after KSSK 10-minute traffic with Devin Hennessy.
1: Aloha and good afternoon. Heading westbound, things are looking pretty normal, not too wild for your Wednesday. Just sitting behind someone else's brake lights from Hickam Curve on out to Pearl City if you're going westbound on H1. And Moanalua through the Hulava Merge is going to be backed up all the way back to Fort Shafter. Eastbound from the Like to Puno, normal stuff there. Also a little bit of a slow march. Surface streets in town look to be in decent shape. No problems over the Ko'olau or out windward. Regular bit of slowing there, Makai bound into Olomana, and that's about all. Right now, everything out west of H2 is looking fantastic. No problems up the leeward shore. It's basically full speed on Farrington. And North Shore and Mid Island are in great shape, too. I'm Devin Hennessy with your traffic.

0: George Michael, all these years later, got to have faith, the faith, the faith, 92.3 KSSK, Hawaii's feel-good favorites from yesterday and today. If you got to have the money, money, money, that's starting Monday. It's our $1,000 an hour workday payday. It's back. Somebody, every hour, always wins $1,000 through the workday, and that could be you. You could be our next winner. You got to play with us, though, starting Monday with Perry and the Posse here on KSSK. Standing by for Hunt Tricks next after Devin Hennessy and KSSK 10-Minute Traffic.
1: Aloha and good afternoon. Heading westbound. Things are looking pretty normal. Not too wild for your Wednesday. Just sitting behind someone else's brake lights from Hickam Curve on out through Pearl City if you're going westbound on H1. And Moanalua through the Halawa Merge is going to be backed up all the way back to Fort Shafter. Eastbound from the Like Like to Punahou, normal stuff there. Also a little bit of a slow march. Surface streets in town look to be in decent shape. No problems over the Ko'olau or out windward. Regular bit of slowing there, Makai bound into Olomana. That's about all. Right now, everything out west of H2 is looking fantastic. No problems up the leeward shore. It's basically full speed on Farrington. And North Shore and Mid Island are in great shape too. I'm Devin Hennessy with your traffic.

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1: 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And these earlier sunsets. I can't believe it's this time of the year already, but tomorrow's October. It's Judd Matthews driving home with you. More coming on your Pauhana Party after KSSK 10-minute traffic. It's Devin Hennessy in the Starkey's Auto Repair Traffic Center.
2: Aloha, good afternoon. No problems out leeward or up on the North Shore. Everything in Mid-Island's in great shape. No issues out windward either. Up and over the Colt Lau, it's all full speed on the Leakey MBK, the Poly, and H3. H1 eastbound across town from right around Vineyard out past Punahou. You got to stretch it slow in for just a couple of minutes, maybe 10 or 15 at the most. And westbound out of town's in great shape till you get to Hickam Curve on H1 or Tripler on Wanalua. And they'll lead you into the Halawa Merge equally slow. It's going to be about a 25, maybe 30-minute ride to get past all the brake lights and through Pearl City. So that is some significant improvement, I'd say. Also, if you're going past the stadium right now on Kamehameha, it's going to be a little bit backed up coming out of Pearl Harbor. I'm Devin Hennessy with your traffic.
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0: the Pile Hunter Party on 92.3 KSSK, Hawaii's feel-good favorites from yesterday and today, and a bunch all in a row as we start your late Pile Hunter run home with Bruno Mars. Next, one last look at KSSK 10-minute traffic. It's on right now with Devin Hennessy in the Starkey's Auto Repair Traffic Center. Let's have it.
1: Aloha, good afternoon. Best slowing I can offer you out there right now is westbound through the Hualava Merge. You got some backups from right around Hickam Curve all the way out past Pearl City, but that's not all, folks. There's also some slowing on Moanalua heading into the Hualava Merge from right around Tripler. Eastbound across town, heading past the Poly and Punch Bowl, you got regular backups from Vineyard past the Punahou exits, and looks like everything's looking good over the Ko'olau and out windward. No problems on Kalani on Ole anymore going past the golf course in either direction. North Shore and Mid-Island are in great shape, and no problems heading up the Leeward Shore. Farrington's running full speed in both directions. I'm Devin Hennessy with your traffic.

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0: little bit of light jazz with Olivia Dean. So easy to fall in love. 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Always feel good favorites from yesterday and today. 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

Maroon 5, 92.3 KSSK, Hawaii's feel-good favorites from yesterday and today, with the money for you. It's our $1,000 an hour workday payday. You know how to play. We're going to start on Monday with all that money.

0: Come on, baby. You gotta love Ella Langley. It's Choosing Texas on 92.3 KSSK, Hawaii's feel-good favorites from yesterday and today. And the nighttime is here. I'm Chad Matthews. We'll get it started with a shot of espresso with you and Sabrina Carpenter next.
1: We believe.
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Starting off the hour with Harmony from Boys to Men, part of Hawaii's feel-good favorites from yesterday and today that don't slow down all night. Stick with us. We are 92.3 KSSK. I'm Chad Matthews. Justin Bieber with a guitar, drums, that's all he needs.

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0: Habits, Ed Sheeran, and 92.3 KSSK, Hawaii's feel-good favorites from yesterday and today. It's Chad Matthews with you tonight. We have an exciting deal for Crazy Cruisers going on right now, and I want you to hear all about it because this is a bucket list trip. Best thing about it, too, for me, is if you don't have 2 weeks, because job, you can split this up. 14-night cruise to Europe, all right? But you can split it up, only go for only half. First half, second half. 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

Hawaii's Feel Good Favorites from yesterday and today, 92.3 KSSK, Saturday morning, October 31st. 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

0: Love to play Bruno for you. It's Risk It All from The Romantic on 92.3 KSSK, Hawaii's feel-good favorites from yesterday and today. And here we go with Jamie Hyatt coming up next and lots of feel-good favorites all night long. A guy who will celebrate birthday number 30 next week. Parrying the posse will mark it for you, but he's got it coming up. And a lot of success behind him already. Louis Capaldi, he kicks off another hour of feel-good favorites for you next.
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4: Here's something pretty disturbing I discovered while researching this podcast. This is what it actually says on the Los Angeles Police Department website. The site states that the Adult Missing Persons Unit investigates 3,200 cases a month. And 70% of those missing people are found or returned voluntarily within 2 or 3 days. It goes on to explain, and I quote here, since being a missing person is not a crime, police are given a very limited role while conducting these types of investigations. At the bottom of the webpage, it gets more disturbing. There's a section titled, What If They Never Returned? And here's the official police advice. In such situations, you may want to enlist the services of a private investigator to assist in your search. If you can't afford a PI, the police elaborate, quote, another option would be to contact the Salvation Army, which has a missing persons locator program. There is not a single sentence on the LAPD website that would lead a loved one of a missing person to have any faith that the police would properly investigate it. What the LAPD is basically saying is, if someone you love goes missing, don't overreact. They'll probably turn up unless they don't, in which case you should get someone besides the police to look into it. All this is my way of saying, if the police took missing persons cases as seriously as they do, say, bank robberies, I wouldn't have had to do this podcast in the first place and end up chasing a violent criminal halfway around the country. I'm Neil Strauss. And you can hear the full story of To Live and Die in L.A.
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0: 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You make me
1: 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A good variety of music.
2: 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That's probably a typical work day.
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Jamie Hyatt checking in.

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I'm Jamie Hyatt. Here's Olivia Dean right now with Man I Need.

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0: 92.3 KSSK Hawaii's own Bruno Mars there with Grenade. We're doing another Saturday morning show, this time on Halloween, 8 a.m. to 11 a.m. on Halloween morning, dress and costume. You can win a trip for two to Las Vegas, courtesy of Vacations Hawaii and the California Hotel. There's going to be lots of music, fun, and prizes. Lyric Madero's from Big Brother will be there. Lopaka Kapanui, the ghost guy doing the legendary tales of Hawaii, and lots more. Get your tickets. 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

93KSSK. It's Jamie Hyatt hanging out with you tonight. 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

0: 92.3 KSSK. 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

0: Luminaires and Hohey. This is 92.3 KSSK. How's it going? I'm Jamie Hyatt. 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

0: 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Bruno Mars, hope you're having a great Wednesday. I'm going to get out of here pretty soon. Stay safe on those roads. It's a wet one tonight, and we're going to have a really rainy Thursday tomorrow. Might even be more rainy tomorrow than it was today. Have a good one. 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Ahuyo.
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3: Most people first met Harriet Tubman in a black and white photo in a textbook. We all read a couple paragraphs about how she was a conductor in the Underground Railroad. She saved the lives of people attempting to flee from slavery. And that was it. That was the end of the story we got. But Harriet Tubman was so much more than that.
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Hawaii's feel good favorites from yesterday and today. 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
2: I do make animal noises before I go on stage. Yeah, I've heard other singers. Occasionally, you'll be in a TV studio doing something, and you hear people next to it, and people that you really admire, and you hear them go, woo, woo! And it's like the cuckoo next door. And it's not. It's somebody really great warming their voice up. And I said, I could never do that. It's really, really, really uncool. I couldn't do that. I couldn't do it in public. I do it now in public. I am making those clucking sounds. If you happen to be in a bathroom near the U2's dressing room, that might be me.
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1: This is KSSK. I'm Michael W. Perry, and happy Thursday to you. Oh, look, Mrs. Kelsey's here.

0: 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KSSK Coconut Wireless News and Comment with Michael W. Perry.
1: And it's Thursday. It is October? Yeah. First day of October. Congratulations. 4 weeks from Saturday is Halloween.
2: Happy Hallow Thankmas.
1: And here we go.
2: Uh-huh.
1: It's going to be fast from now on. Birthday today for Brie Larson. She got an Academy Award for a movie back 11 years ago called Room.
2: Yes.
1: But mostly we know her as?
2: Captain Marvel.
1: Captain Marvel in the Marvel Universe. She, Brie, is 37 years old today. A miracle. Miracle time yesterday in the air. That flight, 1073, Fly Dubai Airways, which I will never do, had a little problem. And it got more clear as the day progressed, as the Israeli Prime Minister added some facts, and we'll get to that. All the facts that we know currently at 5:30. What a story. Good heavens. There was another thing, another terrorist. See, we don't even know if it was a terrorist or just a mentally unstable pilot. It sure looks like terrorism, though. He's trying to crash the plane. In any event, there was another attempt at terrorism in the Texas Capitol building. Tell you about that at 5:30. The president's on the campaign trail today, midterms just over a month away. From central U.S., Texas, Chicago, all looking at flood threats. It's Hurricane Rachel and the remnants of Hurricane Polo, if you can believe that, unleashing torrential rains all over the continent. We have no idea how she's doing, except that she's breathing. Krista Pike, the lady they executed yesterday.
2: Well, I don't...
1: They didn't really execute her, it turns out. Yeah, she got two doses of pentobarbital, apparently. And yet, that wasn't enough. An hour later, she was still snoring and breathing, so they took her to the hospital. Come on, Tennessee. You can't, for heaven's sakes.
2: It's a very strange thing, too, for this botched situation, and then they take her to the hospital.
1: Yeah.
2: Considering what the goal was.
1: We have to save her life so we can execute her again.
2: Which is not the first time that that's happened.
1: No, it's not. And we've really got to learn how to kill people. A fraternity leader is going to spend time behind bars for a fatal alcohol-related hazing of an 18-year-old student earlier this year. This is at Northern Arizona University. Whoa.
2: Again, not the first time that that's happened either.
1: That's for sure. Dow Jones down another 330 points, 50,576. And what is going on around here? Let's find out from Mandy.
2: Thank you, Mike. A 24-year-old woman faces murder and firearm charges in connection to a fatal shooting in Kailua that killed a 30-year-old man. Suspect Helena Ika Ilimakua Opalikino was identified and arrested Monday night. Her bail has been set at $1 million. Tropical storm Nolo is weakening as it drifts farther away from Lihue. Forecasters say the storm has multiple maximum sustained winds of 45 miles per hour. Kauai's flood advisory has been canceled, but another 1 to 3 inches of rain is possible today. Finally, after a weaker than expected summer, Hawaii's visitor industry is losing momentum. State officials say fewer travelers are visiting, while those who do are taking shorter trips and spending less overall. Industry officials warn the slowdown could continue into early 2027. KSSK News Time, it's 5:14.
1: Well, the Dow is recovering now. It's only down 290 points, 50,615. Okay. Here we go. What about the weather? Well, as you can tell, we got some Kona weather going, right? Mostly cloudy, showers likely again, light breezes from the Kona direction, southeast. And that means we're going to have a very hot, humid day, 85 degrees for a high, and 82% humidity at the moment. How's the frizz factor?
2: Frizz factor on a scale of 5, it's probably a 4.6.
1: There we go.
2: Mm-hmm.
1: The scale changes, by the way.
2: It does, by the day. I know. Just how it feels.
1: Quarter after 5, that's it.
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7: Mostly cloudy skies and showers today with a high of 85. Kona winds 10 to 15, gusts up to 18. Tonight, mostly cloudy, steady winds, and a low of 77.
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9: KSSK Radio, hey, happy Thursday to you. And happy October.
10: Oh, wow.
9: It's the last quarter. It's Q4 of 2026, October 1st. Yeah, and let's see, 4 weeks from Saturday, happy Halloween.
10: Wow.
9: And that starts the entire holiday season known as...
10: Hallowthankmas.
9: Hallowthankmas.
10: Yes.
9: It goes fast. Julie Andrews has a birthday today.
10: Aw.
9: She won an Oscar. No, not for Sound of Music.
10: Was for it Mary... Mary Poppins.
9: Mary Poppins.
10: Ah.
9: Yeah, and she also played a lot of queens in her day. She was Queen of Far, Far Away in the Shrek movies.
10: Yes.
9: The voice of. Mm-hmm. And Queen Rinaldi in the Princess Diaries movies. Julie Andrews, 91 years old now. Okay, first story is from way up there. NASA and SpaceX ready to launch any time, I guess, 4 astronauts to the International Space Station from Cape Canaveral. They'll be at the ISS about 8 hours later to focus on a bunch of science-y technology stuff. Closer to Earth, yesterday, a minor miracle came to pass. Yeah, a temporary hijacking of a Fly Dubai flight headed for Tel Aviv, Israel, with mostly Israeli passengers, and it was going very well. They were almost to Israel, and then the co-pilot from Oman, which is a friendly country with Iran, by the way, decided to stab and slice up the pilot right next to him in the cockpit from the United Arab Emirates.

0: Emirates. Now, the bloody pilot managed to get in a few licks of his own, I guess, on his attacker and crack the cockpit door open while all of this happened. So an Israeli plumber sitting in row 17 headed into the cockpit, pulled the co-pilot out of his seat with a chokehold, sat down, and pulled the yoke of the airplane up from a certain crash. It had already gone in less than a minute, about 30,000 feet down, 25,000 feet down. And then, with the cockpit door open, two off-duty pilots who just happened to be in the back with the passengers rushed to help. You'll love this. One was a Russian, one was a Ukrainian. And they landed the plane in Saudi Arabia. Good heavens. That could have ended. Do you realize nobody, well, the captain's hurt pretty badly. He's fighting for his life. But nobody else was hurt. New York Times headline on X. What does it say? Breaking news. A plane flying from Dubai to Israel was diverted after an altercation between the pilot and the co-pilot. And X exploded. The entire social media exploded on the poor New York Times. One person wrote, adding context, this was simply not an altercation between pilots. The co-pilot stabbed the captain, attempted to take over the aircraft with mostly Israeli citizens on board, children included. Passengers forcibly subdued the attacker after the plane dove 15,000 feet. New York Times, anything that makes Israel look good or someone else who hates Israel look bad, they can't let that happen. This happened, by the way, their headline happened while we and every other news outlet in America already had most of the details and were on the air with it already several hours. The New York freaking Times. Wow. Another terror attack yesterday. And we don't know if that was a terror attack, by the way. It could have been just a mentally ill dude who had absolutely no political motivation whatsoever. We don't know yet, but they're talking to him. We'll find out. A Texas man was arrested by a SWAT team yesterday. He plotted to attack the state capitol building in Austin and take out as many of the people there as he could. 40-year-old Benny Caldera Jr. Cops got some info on him, and then they released him on bond. What? Yeah, Benny's out there again. Many paragraphs later in the story, you're wondering, okay, what did he have against all these? Well, many paragraphs down in the story, this detail, Benny had told a friend he was angry at AIPAC. You know what that is? That is the American-Israeli Public Affairs Committee. And he said, these people have to be exterminated. We wouldn't want to mention that in like the first five or six or seven paragraphs, would we? A bill to stop insider trading in Congress and start a nationwide voter ID mandate. In other words, you'd have to show legal ID to vote. Failed in the Senate yesterday. All the Republicans voted yes. All the Democrats voted no. Will somebody, anybody, In our people who have access to Maisie and Brian, ask them, what in heaven's name do you have against stopping insider trading in Congress and a nationwide voter ID mandate? Like 85-90% of the country agrees with that. Maisie, Brian. Congress is thankfully on a break until after the midterms. Good grief. That woman who was supposed to be executed in Texas yesterday, and for good reason. She was a witch. Krista Pike, scheduled to be put to death by lethal injection. It got called off at the last minute by the governor, temporary stay, and then it got put back on again. And so they gave her two shots of phenobarbital, and they didn't work. 40 minutes later, she was still snoring. They can't even kill anybody anymore, and it's could have been worse. By the way, don't they have where's firing squads? Firing squads have never missed ever.
1: I believe she had even requested it at one point.
0: Okay.
1: Jeez. I know that there's another prisoner. His last name is Carruthers.
0: Yeah.
1: He had a botched execution.
0: Yeah.
1: And then they saved him. And I think he's scheduled for next year, 2 years after the original.
0: Well, they're rescuing this lady right now in the hospital so they can kill her again.
1: Uh-huh. In a couple of years.
0: Wow. An Ohio woman. It could be worse. An Ohio woman is suing her community hospital because doctors amputated her wrong leg. 74-year-old lady, her name is Sharon, by the way. The leg that was supposed to be amputated was removed 4 months later, so now, at age 74, she is a double amputee.
1: Nothing can compensate for that.
0: The president's on the campaign trail today, midterms, all that stuff. And guess what? Hurricane Rachel and Hurricane Polo are terrorizing the continental United States from Texas up to Chicago. There's going to be really a lot of rain that is from those two. Hey, we had NOLO, still have NOLO out there. What about the Dow Jones? Down 250 right now at 50,658, better than it was earlier. What's happening here?
1: Well, Mike, a 24-year-old woman faces murder and firearms charges in connection to a fatal shooting in Kailua that killed a 30-year-old man. Thomas Malone was shot last weekend in the Kailua Target parking lot following an argument that broke out at the Kailua Fall Festival. Suspect Helena Ika Ilimakua Opalikino was identified and arrested Monday night. Her bail has been set at $1 million. Tropical storm NOLO is weakening as it drifts away from Lihue. Forecasters say the storm has maximum sustained winds of 45 miles per hour. Hawaii's flood advisory is canceled, but another 1 to 3 inches of rain is possible today. A tropical storm warning remains in effect for parts of the Papahanaumokuakea Marine National Monument. After a weaker than expected summer, Hawaii's visitor industry is losing momentum. State officials say fewer travelers are visiting, while those who do come are taking shorter trips and spending less overall. Tourism leaders blame storms, rising travel costs, and economic uncertainty. Industry officials warn the slowdown could continue into early 2027. Finally, former Hawaii Congresswoman Pat Saiki is being remembered as a political trailblazer after passing away at age 96 yesterday. She served in the State House and Senate before winning election to Congress in 1986. Saiki later became the first Republican elected to represent Hawaii in the U.S. House of Representatives since statehood. Governor Josh Green has ordered flags lowered at half staff in Saiki's honor. KSSK News Time, it's 5:40.
0: Do we know anything about what the altercation was in Kailua at the Family Fall Fest?
1: Speculation. I've seen comments online that the two groups were fighting, and it went from the festival into the parking lot. There was actual fight going on.
0: Do we know who the two groups were?
1: No, I just know that report. So this is what I read. And again, comments. I don't know. This is from people who were there. Supposedly said that Malone was fighting somebody, the boyfriend of the shooter, and the boyfriend was losing.
0: Oh.
1: And then.
0: Well, of course. Huh.
1: The gun came out.
0: Of course you got it.
1: But I mean, you know, it's just commentary online. Jeez. I don't know if any of that's true.
0: All right. Online chatter.
1: Mm-hmm.
0: There's a series of novels about John Hendricks, a John Hendricks thriller. Oliver Lowe writes them. And now they're going to the movies. John Hendricks, a CIA officer pulled back into action. It's an action thriller about shifting alliances, valuable assets. Spy thriller, right?
1: Okay.
0: So they're going to make a movie.
2: Mm-hmm.
0: Guess who gets to play John Hendricks?
1: John Hamm.
2: John Hendricks.
0: John Wick.
3: Oh!
1: We'll take it.
0: Keanu Reeves is going to do another 75 movies now because the John Hendricks series goes on and on as well.
1: Nice. I'm fine with that.
0: John Wick. Get ready for this. I'll watch that. Keanu Reeves is great and everything.
2: Just mix
0: everything.
2: Them together. John Henwick.
0: And I don't even know how to pronounce this. It happens in the fictional world of Westeros.
1: Westeros.
0: Like I said, I don't know how to pronounce this.
1: Game of Thrones related. I already know where this is going.
0: Game of Thrones has the first movie is coming out in June. It's two and a half years away. Don't get excited yet. But it's called, you got to pronounce it.
1: I got it.
0: Aegon. Aegon.
2: Yes. There you go.
0: Aegon's Conquest.
1: Yes.
0: We don't know the plot, but you probably do. Yeah, of course.
1: The plot is the Targaryens, they left Valyria because he had a vision that Valyria was going to be destroyed.
0: Yeah.
1: And so he took his sisters and their three dragons and they went to Westeros and united the Seven Kingdoms.
0: Is Westeros anywhere close to Wakanda?
1: No, not.
2: All right. Middle Earth? Is it close to Middle Earth?
1: Could be.
0: Okay. Yeah.
1: Yes.
2: Mordor?
0: Anyway, this will be a very successful.
1: It's the one I've been waiting for. Like, we're watching House of the Dragon, and this is a couple hundred years after Aegon had. So it's going back. It's like the very first Targaryen story.
0: Okay.
1: One of the first.
0: And this is based on, of course, George R. R. R. R. R. Martin's Game of Thrones, which ran for 8 seasons and got all kinds of Emmys and was memorized by Mandy.
2: Yeah.
1: And you know what? I'm not even very good compared to so many other people online. I learn a lot from these people who are very obsessed and focused on all of the timelines, the bloodlines. It's crazy complicated.
0: They have the Aegon universe all.
1: Yes.
0: Okay.
1: Uh-huh.
0: Perfect. The weather today, mostly cloudy. A showery, cloudy day, like yesterday for the most part. It's going up to about 85 degrees. Humidity's already 82. You get the idea. And the Kona winds are blowing again at about 10 miles an hour. To the moment, that's it.

0: Devin will wish you a very happy Thursday and then take you through traffic in the Starkey's Auto Repair Traffic Center.
1: Good morning. Still not seeing too much trouble out there for you, despite the wet roads. A little southbound slowing heading through the Vilikina-Kumananui Triangle and going past Schofield. That's about it at Mid-Island. North Shore's in great shape. Out leeward, not having much to do as far as traffic goes, except a little bit of slowing southbound from Ely Pillbox down to Black Rocks. Heaviest slowing through northern Nanakuli eases up a bit past Lualula Naval Road. And then H1 eastbound, Kualakai out to Pearl City. It's going to be a little bit crowded still, but not heavy slowing. It's just going to be that big backup from Kualakai past Fort Weaver, and then regular crowding through Waipahu and Pearl City. Everything in town still looking decent. I'm Devin Hennessy with your traffic.
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0: key, the bell. Oh, that's very nice. Federal judge in California cleared the way for Paramount to acquire Warner Brothers. This is California. A California judge? Yeah, California's definitely afraid of this. They don't know what's going to happen. Well, I'll tell you what's going to happen. A merger between Paramount and... Paramount is a whole bunch of other things. Paramount is Skydance, and Warner Brothers is also Discovery. So it's going to bring a whole bunch of things together. It's going to actually probably help, because Paramount's going to spend an additional $1.5 billion on U.S. film production in the next 5 years and ensure editorial independence at its news operations. That'll be interesting. See, what is this merger? Well, it combines Paramount and Warner Brothers, two huge Hollywood studios, plus Paramount Plus and HBO Max, plus CBS and CNN. I have no idea what they're going to do with CNN. Comedy Central and the Food Network. That's going to be big. If you're looking to pre-order your first foldable Apple iPhone, beware of scams. The malware bites, people are saying. There's this fake pre-order page for the iPhone Duo, it's called. 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Gold's at $41.89. By the way, pre-orders for the phone, the foldable iPhone, don't start until the 16th of October. So it's got to be fake if it's now. 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Gold's at $41.89. The yen is at 157. Oil's 91. 10-year bond rate up to 5.3%. Bitcoin's at 83,000 in the Dow Jones right now. Well, it's getting a little better. Down only 240 points at 50,665. Okay. We'll keep watching this. Next fix at 6.
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0: KSSK Radio, and you realize 4 weeks from Saturday is our Saturday morning show, Halloween, the Halloween contest, the Halloween costume contest. Somebody's going to win a trip to Vegas, a Vacations Hawaii trip to Vegas, but the Halloween fun will, of course, happen, and we have to usher in the entire season. By the way, October is National Pedestrian Safety Day, so watch it, okay? Yeah, pay attention to what you're doing there. And don't change the station. Yeah, don't look over on the radio. Don't change the station. Keep it right here because our Halloween witch is here. We'll let her go for it.
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0: It's going to be a great show. 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
5: Hey, Michael W. Perry! What up, Hawaii? If you're on Kalani Aniole Highway, if you're on H1, H2, H3, drive careful out there. We start off with some sports shorts. Golfer Phil Mickelson was checked into a men's addiction and trauma center earlier this year. Phil Mickelson has always been a very odd duck. He's been accused of inappropriate conduct with women. He was thrown out of his own private golf club and accused of sending women naked pictures of himself. Had a horrible, horrible gambling addiction. I mean, owed Vegas like $75 million at one time. All this when there were stories that his wife was very, very ill. You know what? Phil Mickelson makes Tiger Woods look like a saint. Anyway, hey, I got some TV news for you. The ratings on Sunday's MTV Awards show were the biggest ratings in 11 years, up 51% to 8.43 million viewers. And there were two reasons for that. One, the lead-in to the MTV Awards show was NFL football. The second reason was the heavily publicized that Taylor Swift would be a big part of the show. For 2 weeks, CBS pounded that in promos. And by the way, she was a big part of the show. And by the way, I got to thinking about this. You know, 40 years ago, Johnny Carson's Monday through Friday late night TV show drew 25 million viewers every night. So after CBS spent well over $50 million to promote the MTV show and drawing only, what, 8.43 million viewers? That's really sad. And the show is bad as well. Oh, bear with me before I forget. And I promise, this is the last MTV award nugget, but I got to share this with you. After the show, Madonna had 5 muscle-bound bodyguards surrounding her, physically pushing photographers away, saying she didn't want her picture taken. Well, that's odd. She was just on the live broadcast. Hey, I guess if I looked like Madonna, I wouldn't want to have my picture taken either. Sorry about that. I couldn't resist. Music notes. There are conflicting reports about Miley Cyrus's new album called Bass Persuades. But I'm going to take the word of the New York Post music editor. His story is that her first album on the Billboard Top 200 chart in more than a decade is her new album, Bass Persuades. So good for Miley Cyrus. Rare book review. The book is called Steps. Steps. It is an autobiography by Sylvester Stallone, and it is fabulous. Fabulous. 4 stars. Boy, it's hard to believe. Sylvester Stallone, 80 years old? And the first Rocky dropped 50 years ago. And don't forget, coming to limited theaters in November, then I believe to Netflix after that, is the movie I Play Rocky. Now, I've mentioned this film before. The studio describes it as a biography, drama, comedy. About Sylvester Stallone, then a very failing actor who writes the ultimate underdog story, Rocky, while working in a fish market for minimum wage. Then he must fight the studio for a chance to play the lead role once the studio buys the rights to the film. 4 stars for I Play Rocky. Hey, have a great day. Again, drive safe. Talk to you tomorrow. Aloha Friday. See ya.
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6: Aloha, good morning. Heading northbound on Kunia toward Wheeler. You got a little bit of slowing starting to build up right now, but the earlier backup through the Vilikina-Kamananui Triangle is gone. Still just going to be a little bit crowded going past Schofield and the barracks. Otherwise, Mid-Island's in decent shape. No problems out leeward to worry about. Just a regular slowing from Ili Pillbox down through the northern Nanakuli section of Farrington southbound. And then once you get to like Black Rocks, it's full speed the rest of the way down toward H1. Usual backups on H1 eastbound into Waipahu still, and heading through Pearl City. It's going to stay crowded, but in town and around, everything's looking great. No problems over the Coatlao or out windward. I'm Devin Hennessy with your traffic.
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0: Hey, happy Thursday. Happy October. It's October 1st. Oh, yes. And the season that combines everything that's going to happen now is called?
10: Hallowthankmas.
0: Hallowthankmas.
10: Yes.
0: Happy Hallowthankmas, everybody, because it's going to go real fast. Birthday today for Olivia Dunn. You know who she is?
10: I know the name. What do I know her from?
0: Gymnast. Former U.S. National Team member, currently with the LSU Tigers women's gym team. The most followed college athlete in the world. She has 12 million followers on social media. Olivia Dunn's only 24 years old. Okay, what? I know, a little old for college, but she's had a lot of other things going on in her life. What's going on out there?
10: Well, Mike, a week-long flood threat will impact a large section of the country. The threat stretches from the major Texas metros of Dallas, Austin, and San Antonio northward toward Chicago. This as thunderstorms fueled by Hurricane Rachel and the remnants of Polo unleash torrential rain. Tennessee is halting executions in the state after its only female death row inmate is still alive after yesterday's failed execution. Krista Pike was scheduled to be put to death yesterday by lethal injection, but the procedure was unsuccessful. Pike was taken to a nearby hospital after the attempted execution, where her current condition is unknown. The White House aims to block CNN from carrying out its previously scheduled television pool coverage of President Trump. According to The Hill, administration officials will not allow CNN to serve as the pool outlet, despite a federal judge's ruling last week that lifted a ban against the network. No pool camera will accompany the president during his trip today to Texas and Oklahoma. Congress is on break until after the midterms. The Senate wrapped up its work late yesterday while members of the House left early, so now lawmakers from both chambers are on recess until after the November elections. Senate Minority Leader Chuck Schumer is predicting a Democratic victory in November. Finally, millions of Americans receiving SNAP benefits will see a small increase starting today. The maximum monthly benefit for a family of three in most states will rise by $23, while states will also take on a larger share of SNAP administrative costs. Starting today, states will be responsible for 75% of the costs. That's up from 50%. KSSK News Time. It's 6:05. Let's find out if we're making any inroads on the markets.
0: Well, it's better than it was. Much better than it was. It was down like 360 points. Now it's down about a third of that. It's only down 137 points at 50,768. We'll keep watching. What is happening here?
10: Well, Mike, Honolulu police confirmed they received a complaint about former wrestling coach Sean Sakaita in 2012. A parent alleged the then 30-year-old Sakaita kissed her 13-year-old daughter while he coached at Roosevelt High School. Sakaita now faces federal charges of receiving and possessing child sexual assault material involving an underage girl he later coached at Moanalua High School. Sakaita has been ordered held without bail as he awaits trial. Honolulu Mayor Rick Blangiardi seeks to formally establish the city's culture and arts office in the city charter. The administration says the move would give the existing office greater stability across future administrations. A council committee voted 7-0 to advance the proposal. After pumping heavy black smoke through the area, a Pearl City junkyard fire has been contained. Firefighters responded to ABC Towing and Parts on Lehua Avenue yesterday afternoon and found a large pile of recycled material burning. Crews contained the fire just before 5 p.m. The State Health Department warns people with respiratory conditions should stay indoors if needed. Finally, a federal judge has eased travel restrictions for a man accused of throwing a rock at a Hawaiian monk seal. Igor Litvinchuk was caught on camera during the May incident in Lahaina and pleaded not guilty to two misdemeanor charges. Litvinchuk is now allowed to travel throughout the state of Washington rather than be restricted to just its western district. His trial is set for November 16th. KSSK News Time. It's 6:07.
0: Some follow-ups here. It's kind of two foodie stories for you. All right. A new champion foodie has been crowned in Alaska for Fat Bear Week.
10: Ah. Yeah.
0: A new one.
11: Mm-hmm.
0: Okay, this time each year at the Katmai National Park, the bears bulk up on salmon from the Brooks River ahead of a long winter, and fans view it on the bear cams. Online all over the world, and they vote which bear has gained the most weight. It's because nobody is about to weigh a bear.
10: No,
0: it's not Chunk, the perennial winner,
11: right?
10: Which is such a great name for a fat bear, isn't it?
11: Right.
0: Yeah. Well, Chunk. Well, this winner is a 20-year-old male bear named Backpack.
11: Mm-hmm.
0: Backpack, who has a lot going on up back there, looked skinny back in June, but weighed in roughly, they say, about 1,200 pounds probably in September.
11: And remember, Backpack got his name because as a cub, he used to ride on his mom's back when she was in the river.
0: That makes total sense. Okay. 2 million votes all over the world were cast this year for the fat bear.
11: Yeah.
0: And congratulations to Backpack. And we hope you have a wonderful winter and come out all skinny.
10: All skinny. Just sleep through it.
11: And just matted hair like crazy. The bedhead is going to be out of control.
0: It is really.
10: They really look so disoriented, right?
0: You know, no Ozempic needed here.
10: No.
0: So natural.
10: Just sleep.
0: A Houston diner serving cheeseburger fried rice is cracking the Yelp restaurant national list of best new restaurants. Agnes and Sherman. Chef Nick Wong does a blend of traditional American comfort food with Asian classics. This is the only Texas restaurant on the national list, and they're number 12 on the list.
11: Hmm.
0: Well done, Agnes and Sherman. It's a neighborhood restaurant.
10: I volunteer as tribute.
11: Yeah, I would
10: try
11: like that.
10: To try the cheeseburger fried rice.
11: Yeah.
0: Hey, we'll have to do that for a foodie. By the way, Foodie Friday is not happening this week.
11: No.
0: No, it's not Foodie Friday at all. What is it again?
10: Smoothie Friday, courtesy of Jamba Hawaii.
11: That's right.
0: So you're going to talk about your favorite smoothies?
11: Yes.
0: Okay.
11: Peach Pleasure.
0: What?
11: Peach Pleasure.
10: Got a guava.
0: I saw that. That's an adult movie from the
11: 70s. No, no, no.
0: No.
11: It is a delicious smoothie that I've been enjoying for almost 30 years now.
0: Really?
11: Yeah.
0: Peach Pleasure and?
10: Got a guava.
0: Oh, got a guava?
10: Gotta guava. As in, I have no other choice.
11: That's right.
10: I gotta guava.
0: Got it.
10: Yes.
0: Okay, Jamba Juice, congratulations. You have two real foodies here that are helping you out with Smoothie Friday. What do they have to do to enter?
11: It's our IG, at KSSK Hawaii, and you've got to tag us. You've got to tag Hawaiian Financial Federal Credit Union at Hi-Fi FCU, and then tell us your go-to smoothie at Jamba Hawaii.
0: Sounds good. 10 minutes after 6, what about the weather? Mostly cloudy, showers likely, light breezes, same as yesterday. It's going up to 85. Kona winds, those are Konas, blowing at 10 miles an hour. And it was just spitting all day yesterday. It just never really stopped raining. It was always spitting something.
11: Quite a bit of rain at some point.
0: Exactly. And the humidity right now, 82%. So there you go. It's that kind of a day. Now it's 6:11.
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0: 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KSSK Radio, Moose and Jimmy with sports coming up next. 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
6: Aloha, good morning. Everything out windward's been super quiet and no problems up and over the Koalau, except we did have a report of a crash, Kaneohe bound or northbound on the Poly near tunnel number one. So keep an eye out for that, but thankfully not causing any slowing. And everything through Waipahu and Pearl City is looking pretty normal too. The worst stretch of slowing on H1 eastbound starts just a little bit before Kualakai and continues through Waipahu to Pearl City, and southbound on Farrington through Nanakuli is still going to be just a little bit crowded, but just the northern section of Nanakuli, it's looking a little bit better now. So enjoy the drive and watch out for those slick roads. Be careful. Rain protocols, folks. I'm Devin Hennessy with your traffic.
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0: And here we go, as promised. NFL Week 4 starts today. Browns host the AFC North rivals, Steelers.
22: Ooh.
0: I know.
22: Exciting.
0: Colts Commanders going at it on Sunday from London. It's one of, what, 12 international games?
11: At least 9.
0: Something like that. Yeah, it's a ridiculous number, whatever it is. In any event, that should be interesting. Okay, we'll see what happens on Thursday night, which is Prime? No. Netflix?
11: Oh, to the Prime? Yeah, it's Prime Thursday.
0: Prime.
11: Yeah.
0: Falcons locking down a fresh face. Gervin Dexter. 4 years.
11: Who?
0: Whoever he is getting $78 million for 4 years.
11: Wow, all right.
0: Okay. Fresh face. Patriots starting quarterback calmed the entire Northeast. He says, yeah, I was on the injury report. The right throwing shoulder was bad, but it hasn't affected my ability to throw.
11: Huh?
0: I know. He says, it's injured, but I'm fine.
11: Okay.
0: New England is 1-2, so they need him. Three teams punched their tickets to the division series in Major League Baseball. It's playoffs time. These were all the best 2 of 3,
11: right,
0: for the wild cards. White Sox swept the Astros.
11: Yep.
0: Yankees are also now in the ALDS after sweeping the Red Sox 9-2.
11: Mm-hmm.
0: It was 9-0 the first time, 9-2 second time.
11: Yep.
0: Padres advanced also after sweeping some team from Chicago.
11: Yep. There were brooms all over the place. The only team that didn't sweep was that series between the Phillies and the Braves. So the Dodgers are still waiting to see who they're going to play in the next round. And that game will be today, 2 o'clock our time on NBC. The winner takes it all between Philly and Atlanta.
0: If you're Dave, if you're running the Dodgers, who would you like to win?
11: Who would I throw?
0: No. Who would you like to win, the Braves or the Phillies?
11: Oh.
0: In the today game. Who do you want to play? Phillies? Braves.
11: I think Phillies. Yeah. I mean, you know, offensively, they've got a lot of firepower. They've got solid pitching, too, but some of their guys have been hurt. So, yeah, maybe Philly.
0: Okay. Michael Brennan looking to defend his title at the Bank of Utah Championship.
11: Yeah.
0: Is Michael Brennan anyone we've ever heard of?
11: No. Well, except that he won it last year, apparently.
0: That's true. 24 years old, he'll be alongside Jackson Koivun.
11: Oh, there we go.
0: We have
11: heard. We know that name.
0: And you'll be pleased to know Nike is releasing its new Caitlin Clark signature shoe. Available starting today on Nike.com and select retailers.
11: Yeah, you wear it and you get fouled a lot.
0: That's for sure. And everybody hates you.
11: Yeah.
0: And I know. Okay. Mm-hmm. I know the jokes are going around. Well, does it come in anything other than white? Yes. Caitlin Blue and Warning Code Yellow.
11: Oh.
0: So hoodies and t-shirts and all that. Caitlin's got her line of merch now.
11: Right.
0: All right. Jimmy's got more.
11: All right. Well, first off, don't forget UH football this weekend hosting San Jose State. And who will be a part of that San Jose State team? Coming to play us on Saturday, our former quarterback, Luke Weaver. Remember, he transfer portaled over there last season. So, okay. Good luck to them, but not good luck enough is what I'm saying. Again, that'll be this Saturday at home, so you can head out to the Ching Complex and watch some football. Meanwhile, if you want to watch some volleyball tonight, the place to be is Keiku Haupio Gym on the campus of Kamehameha Schools. And if you don't want to come down in person, guess what? You get to watch it on TV, and this is a big matchup. This is 7-0 Iolani and nationally ranked Iolani versus 5-2 Kamehameha as we're wrapping up the regular season here of ILH play. Now, remember, the regular season champ, they get the automatic berth into the state tournament. The rest of the teams will have to fight for another bid through the ILH tournament. So, here we go. Tonight, 5:45 for the pregame, Iolani versus Kamehameha. Always a fun rivalry. Look forward to seeing that on TV. And don't forget, Coach of the Week. Tomorrow, we will announce another Coach of the Week, but you can get in your nominations right now. It's real simple. 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
0: 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What do you have?
16: Smaller waves today. Good October 1st, Michael. Hey, Jimmy. Welcome to it. Well, the North Shore's flat to one right now in glassy, cloudy conditions. A west swell will be building all day, hopefully up to 3 feet by tonight. Makaha's flat to one, occasional two from the south. Poor and mushy conditions for the whole leeward coast as southeasterly winds are already blowing. It's 1 to 2.5 in town, but poor and mushy. Same for Diamond Head and Sandy Beach. And Makapu'u 1 to 2 with a few pluses and blowing straight offshore. Super smooth. No small craft advisories posted. We've got east-northeasterly winds coming for Saturday. High tides at 8 this morning, going low at 4 this afternoon. Sun will set 6:19 and rise aloha Friday at 6:22. Again, we'll have a west swell, which will be sweet. All right, that's the update powered by Kama. I'm the handyman. Thank you for voting us number one. We answer the phone. We show up. We get it done. Visit KamaIamTheHandyman.com. I'm GQ. 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
0: 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Yeah, we're still 2 minutes away from sunrise, and we had Dawn Patrol surf already. Moose and Jimmy, right here on KSSK Radio at 20 after 6. Perry and the Posse, 92.3 KSSK. 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
6: Hey there, good morning. So far, everything seems to be in fine shape despite a little bit of weather. No problems over the cold hour out Windward in town on each one. Things are looking normal, and it's starting to percolate and pick up just a little bit at the Middle Street merge eastbound into town. Right now on each one eastbound approaching Radford, it's a little bit crowded as well, but no backups just yet. You got a couple of lines waiting to get into the Naval Station this morning. H1 eastbound from just before Qualicutty all the way out through Waipahu to Pearl City. Going to be the regular stretch of slowing you'd expect. And southbound on Farrington through North Nanakuli is just a little bit crowded. I'm Devin Hennessy with your traffic.
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0: 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They've got it all. Just go on out there after you see the pretty pictures and see if the floor plan is going to work for your family. If you want to live in the west side, I'm telling you, these are beautiful. I've seen them. I've walked the neighborhood. I've seen the park. I've seen how they laid it out. I talked about it at the time because it was amazing. I went,

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2: Mostly cloudy skies and showers today with a high of 85. Kona winds 10 to 15, gusts up to 18.
3: This tonight, report mostly cloudy, is sponsored steady winds by and a low of 77.
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0: 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Aloha.
6: Aloha. Good morning. Things are looking great along the shorelines. No problems there or at Mid-Island. H1 eastbound heading into Waipahu, though, has got a bit of a backup still. Maybe 40 minutes from the first brake lights at Kualakai past Waimalu. H1 westbound, you might see some work zone cones out, but they're not affecting the flow at all. H2 southbound's getting a little bit more crowded as you get closer to H1, too. Going past the split there at the stadium, you got Moanalua, which will take you a little bit slow past Red Hill, but then it moves fine till you get down to Middle Street. H1's going to stay crowded until you get past Hickam Curve, although it's really not bad. It's going to be moving just fine all the way out to Middle Street there as well. Either way, it's going to take about 5 minutes to get through the merge, and the rest of the way across town is looking just fine. I'm Devin Hennessy with your traffic.
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0: KSSK Radio, happy Thursday to you. Happy October. October 1st is upon us. 4 weeks from Saturday is the beginning of an incredible holiday season. First of all, a Saturday morning show.
7: Yes.
0: At
7: Limelight Hawaii on a Saturday? Halloween on a Saturday?
0: Wouldn't that be incredible?
7: Yes.
0: And, of course, we'll be having a Halloween costume contest. Let them have it, Willette.
8: Happy Halloween, everyone!
0: Yes, we have a genuine witch.
7: And
0: Willette is there.
7: A Vegas trip up for grabs that morning.
0: Isn't that great?
7: That's awesome.
0: Hey, we've got a birthday this morning for a guy known for his quirky on-screen roles. Maybe you remember Cousin Eddie in the National Lampoon Vacation movies.
7: Randy Quaid. I'm
0: fine, Clark. That's a fine quality item.
7: Some of the best moments of the series, it's all Randy Quaid.
0: It's all Randy Quaid. It really is. And then he was a conspiracy theorist turned hero pilot in Independence
7: Day. Yes, he was.
0: Another one of my favorite movies. He's 76 now. All right, what's going on out there?
7: Well, Mike, the Fly Dubai pilot who safely landed a passenger jet after being stabbed in the cockpit is being called a hero. Israeli officials say Captain Smit Makar is recovering in a hospital after his co-pilot reportedly stabbed him during a flight to Israel in an attempt to crash the jet carrying 174 people. The injured captain was able to let passengers into the cockpit who subdued the attacker and helped him land the plane. There will be an independent investigation into how Cornell handled the case involving a former student who alleges seven frat brothers raped her in 2024. New York Governor Kathy Hochul told ABC News Cornell will be reporting on what

0: the details are in the case. The Tompkins County District Attorney earlier said his office plans to resend the case to a grand jury. Secretary of War Pete Hegseth has announced Elon Musk will co-lead a government project to study the future of warfare. This will mark the SpaceX CEO's first return to government since he ran the Department of Government Efficiency. A Texas man has been arrested for allegedly plotting to attack the state capitol building in Austin. The Texas Department of Public Safety says 40-year-old Benny Caldera Jr. was arrested by a SWAT team early yesterday morning at his home near San Antonio and charged with making a felony terroristic threat against a public servant.
1: And by the way, he told his friends, and you have to dig down to the umpteenth paragraph in any story you read to find out he told his friend, you know, these people down here at the state capitol in Texas, they like AIPAC. That's the Israeli committee. American Israelis, AIPAC. And he says they should be exterminated. That's what he told a friend. So another terrorist attack. Why do people... It's all about Israel.
0: It is. And the people who think that way, they feel so justified in their cause that they will tell people.
1: Amazing.
0: They really think that they're on the right.
1: What else you got?
0: Well, fewer Americans than predicted found themselves filing for first-time unemployment benefits last week. The Labor Department says it received 197,000 initial requests in the week ending September 26. That's a drop of about 1,000 from the previous week's revised total. Finally, California Governor Gavin Newsom has issued an executive order that requires state agencies to only use the term artificial intelligence when referring to the technology. This comes after President Trump issued his own order this week that pushes the name superintelligence.
1: I have mixed emotions about that. AI never sounded right to me. The president doesn't like the word artificial because it sounds like fake, and he doesn't like fake things, fake news, fake. So, you know, he wants that. And yet, superintelligence leaves out the artificial. And I think we're going to have to, at some point, AI is going to be our friend. And I mean, literally, a friend. They're going to relate to you. You're going to have conversations with your friend. And you're going to name that friend. And
0: I think people are already doing that now.
1: Yes, they are.
0: They are.
1: They are.
0: They have real relationships. I also think that spending time issuing executive orders on either a state or federal level talking about this right now is a complete waste of energy.
1: Probably.
0: On both their parts.
1: Probably. You're absolutely right.
0: Issues solved that we have time to even spend 3 minutes writing these executive orders?
1: I saw Terminator. I know how this ends.
0: We do.
1: Okay. We'll be looking for John Connor someday. And Schwarzenegger is going to be looking for Sarah.
0: Yes, he will. KSSK News Time at 6:36. Let's find out what we're looking at when we see what's happening on Wall Street.
1: Hey, we started out down 350 or 60 points. Dow Jones is now down 29 points at 50,876. Ah. What else is going on, around here?
0: Well, Mike, a 24-year-old woman faces murder and firearms charges in connection to a fatal shooting in Kailua that killed a 30-year-old man. Thomas Malone was shot last weekend in the Kailua Target parking lot following an argument that broke out at the Kailua Fall Festival. Suspect Helena Ika Imakua Opalikino was identified and arrested Monday night. Her bail has been set at $1 million. Tropical storm Nolo is weakening as it drifts further away from Lihue. Forecasters say the storm has maximum sustained winds of 45 miles per hour. Kauai's flood advisory has been canceled, but another 1 to 3 inches of rain is possible today. A tropical storm warning remains in effect for parts of the Papahanaumokuakea Marine National Monument. After a weaker than expected summer, Hawaii's visitor industry is losing momentum. State officials say fewer travelers are visiting, while those who do come are taking shorter trips and spending less overall. Industry officials warn the slowdown could continue into early 2027. Finally, former Hawaii Congresswoman Pat Saiki is being remembered as a political trailblazer after passing away yesterday at the age of 96. She served in the state House and Senate before winning election to Congress in 1986. Saiki became the first Republican elected to represent Hawaii in the U.S. House of Representatives since statehood. Governor Josh Green has ordered flags lowered to half staff in Saiki's honor.
1: She was such a nice lady and so smart. Whip smart. And I always thought, wow, I thought she would go further. I thought she would go further up the list and end up in some cabinet office or something like that. Maybe she didn't want to. I never had that discussion with her, but she was something else.
0: But a remarkable life to 96. Finish out at 96. Wow. KSSK News Time, it's 6:38.
1: So we'll find out how Alanis Morissette first realized her former business manager was stealing from her.
0: Oh, no.
1: In a few minutes. Yeah, Alanis Morissette and her husband were looking at the calculations in her finances and brought the suspicions to a new business manager. They fired their old one. They brought in the evidence for the new team to review. Sure enough, dude had stolen about $5 million from her and a total of $7 million from other clients. By the way, how rich do you have to be to, at first, not miss $5 million?
2: Right.
0: I think there's so much trust put and shown over and over again. You can't trust anybody. You can't trust outside people. You can't trust family. Because didn't Dane Cook's brother take his whole...
1: Look at Dolly Parton's family.
0: Yes, good look what grief. They're doing now.
2: I would miss 80 bucks. Like,
0: yes.
2: What?
0: Well, and that's the thing. You have to. You would have to look at the numbers at least monthly. And I think so many people are just, I got so much.
1: Nope, that's not how she discovered it. She discovered it because of women's intuition. Women's intuition.
0: Uh-huh.
1: I trust my woman's intuition. I mean, my woman's.
2: Yeah.
0: Yes.
1: Woman's intuition.
0: Yes.
2: Right. Yeah.
1: Vicky is pretty amazing at this. When she just tells me, no, I just have a feeling. Okay.
2: Mm-hmm. Mm.
1: Guaranteed. That's 100%. You can go to Kelsey with put the farm on it. So this dude who stole the money has apologized for his actions and hopes to ask for forgiveness from Alanis if they ever cross paths again. I predict they won't.
0: Yeah. I mean, he took five from her and seven from others. Greedy, greedy, greedy. Right?
1: That's it.
2: And she's just going to look at him and say, you ought to know.
0: Yeah. Isn't it ironic?
1: Yes. Parents, some of those e-bikes are not bikes. Those are motorcycles.
0: Uh-huh.
1: They're electric, but it's a motorcycle in disguise.
2: Right.
1: And sometimes, I don't know, I didn't know this, one app update from the manufacturer, you just go on there, software update, is all it takes to unlock them. For what? Well, California caps a legal, I don't know what ours is, probably near the same. They cap legal e-bikes at 28 miles an hour.
2: Right.
1: Some of these devices that San Diego County is now suing over can hit 60 miles an hour with a tap on a telephone, on a mobile phone. So who's lying to the parents here? It's got to be the manufacturer. The app itself is the problem. If a manufacturer builds a speed unlock right into its own app, it's not the rider's mistake if there's an accident.
2: Right?
1: Or at least partial fault.
2: Yeah, why are you even making that available?
1: Why do you make it available? An app that unlocks 60 miles per hour has to make the manufacturer at least partially responsible for accidents. So parents, when you hand the kid the keys to something that you don't think is a problem, this thing could go way faster than you think. I've seen them.
0: Even at the 28.
2: No,
0: there
2: right?
0: are
2: yeah.
0: children.
2: Yeah.
0: Literally, like, it's supposed to be 15 here.
1: I see 9-year-olds
0: out
1: there.
0: And you see 9 and 10-year-olds. Yeah. So to a degree, the parents are lying to themselves about the danger involved.
1: Right. Yeah, I don't know. And I see them sometimes without any helmets or anything like that.
0: My son can barely walk without tripping himself sometimes. I will not allow him to have one of those. You know, he doesn't even...
1: But Mom!
0: Yes, exactly. Well, you can walk. to the store and walk to school and walk back. Even that's a risk, you know.
1: Her 14-year-old said left her a text last night. Mom, I've gotten this paper I need for school, and I need it tomorrow morning.
0: Yeah.
1: And so she's got to look around for this paper. You found it. It's long. It takes a long time to fill out. And he needed it right away. He's probably had it for 3 weeks.
0: No doubt.
2: Yeah.
0: 14 years old. This is what you get.
2: Been through that twice.
0: And he is not getting on an e-bike.
2: Nope.
1: Good for you.
2: But mom.
1: Mostly cloudy, a showery day with light breezes, light like Kona winds at about 10 miles an hour. It's going up to 85 today. The humidity's already 82. To the moment, that's it.
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6: Aloha, good morning. You know, thankfully everyone's doing just fine so far this morning out there. No big troubles, just the regular backups on H1 eastbound from Kualakai out through Pearl City, and a little bit of southbound slowing on H2 joining the merge with H1. Right now, going past the split at the stadium, it's a little bit more crowded on the Wanalua side, going past Red Hill. H1's shaping up a little bit better, and it's going to be backed up on either side, both Wanalua and H1 going through Middle Street, but only for about 5 or 10 minutes. Everything else across town looking very good and very much normal. No issues over the Ko'olau or out windward, just a little southbound slowing on Kahikili heading into Ahuimanu. I'm Devin Hennessy with your traffic.
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0: theme from Top Gun, Taking Your Breath Away. KSSK Radio. 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
0: KSSK Radio, it's Thursday. Let's see. What comes on Friday? Oh, it's going to be Foodie Friday. Wait, no?
3: Nope.
0: Why?
3: It's changed call signs.
0: It has?
3: It is now Smoothie Friday.
0: Why would that be?
4: Because we have a brand new company joining us for the promotion.
0: That's
4: Jamba Hawaii.
0: Oh, the smoothie people.
3: Jamba.
4: The smoothie people is correct.
0: Yeah, what do you have? It has?
3: It is now Smoothie Friday.
0: Why would that be?
4: Because we have a brand new company joining us for the promotion. That's Jamba Hawaii.
0: Oh, the smoothie people.
3: Jamba.
4: The smoothie people is correct.
0: Yeah, what do you have to do to be able to win the foodie? I'm sorry. The smoothie Friday thing tomorrow.
3: You just play along on our Instagram at KSSK Hawaii. The theme this week is what's your go-to at Jamba Hawaii, because everybody's got one.
0: Mandy?
4: Mine is I got a guava.
0: Oh, it's called got a guava.
4: It's called that, but...
0: Oh, okay.
4: But I understand. It leaves me no choice.
3: Yeah.
0: It's a verb and
3: right.
4: Correct.
0: And Jimmy?
3: Peach pleasure.
0: Whoa.
3: Because I love peach. I mean, if you're going to throw a peach option at me, I'm in.
0: And to win all of this...
3: Yep. You go on the Instagram and you tell us your go-to at Jamba Hawaii, and then you tag us at KSSK Hawaii, and you tag our sponsor, Hawaiian Financial Federal Credit Union, at Hi-Fi FCU.
0: You could get a whole bunch of those incredible smoothies at Jamba Juice for what? How long? How much?
4: $100.
0: Sounds like a good deal to me. 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
1: Aloha, good morning. Regular backups starting to build up on both sides of H1 heading into town on Kalani on Ole westbound, in fact. You got backups at West Hine Drive and also going past Pico Lagoon. Right now, eastbound into town through the Middle Street Merge is the biggest backup. It's going to be stacked up right around the airport on H1 and back to pretty much Tripler or Red Hill on Moanalua, depending on how you equate the slowing. It's like crowded past Red Hill, but really backs up at Tripler. Right now, eastbound into Pearl City is also going to be very slow from Kualakai all the way past and through Waipahu. H2 southbound is going to be backed up heading toward H1 as well. We've got conflicting reports of a crash past Fort Weaver on H1 eastbound, so keep an eye out for that. I'm Devin Hennessy with your traffic.
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0: Happy Thursday to you. Thursday, October 1st. It is a birthday for Julie Andrews today.
4: You know, when I was a kid and I watched Mary Poppins and Sound of Music, I thought she was the most amazing woman in the world.
0: She is. I was like,
4: she looks so beautiful, and then she sang like an angel.
0: And she does. Still sing. Well, she's probably still singing. She is 91 years old right now. She was, by the way, the voice of the Queen of Far, Far Away in the Shrek movies.
4: Yes.
0: And Queen Rinaldi in the Princess Diary movies. Wow. First story is from way up there. NASA and SpaceX launching four astronauts to the International Space Station from Cape Canaveral. It takes them about 8 hours to get there. They'll focus on science and tech and research and stuff like that. Closer to Earth, we had a minor miracle come to pass yesterday. The temporarily hijacked Fly Dubai flight was headed for Tel Aviv in Israel. It almost got there with mostly Israeli passengers. But suddenly the co-pilot from Oman, a country that's friendly with Iran, by the way, decided to start stabbing and slicing up the pilot. The co-pilot attacked the pilot with a knife or an axe. We're still not sure. And the pilots from the United Arab Emirates, the bloody pilot managed to get in a few licks of his own on his attacker and crashed through he was able to crack the cockpit door open. And when the door opened, some Israeli plumber noticed there was something going on in row 17. He heads up to the cockpit, sees what's going on, pulls the co-pilot in a chokehold out of the cockpit. Meanwhile, the door is open and two off-duty pilots go in there, rush to help, and land the plane. By the way, the two off-duty pilots, a Russian and a Ukrainian. And who says God doesn't have a sense of humor? New York Times headline on this story. Get ready. And by the way, this headline came out when we had already done the story all morning. Every news organization in the world had already done the story, had most of the details yesterday morning. Not the New York Times. Breaking news. A plane flying from Dubai to Israel was diverted after an altercation between the pilot and the co-pilot. Yes, they got lit up on social media for that. Oh, and another terrorist, and by the way, we don't know if it was terrorism, but it sure looked like the co-pilot was crashing the plane because it went from 35,000 feet down to about 15, 16,000. And the plumber is the guy who pulled it out because he had seen it in the movies. And a YouTube on how to do that. Pretty amazing. But another terrorist plot yesterday, a Texas man arrested by a SWAT team. He was plotting to attack the state capitol building in Austin. 40-year-old Benny Caldera Jr. Why would he attack the state capitol and try to take out as many of the people inside as possible? Well, don't know. Or do we? He was released on bond yesterday. What? Many paragraphs later in the story, you find this detail. One of Benny's friends says, yeah, he told me he was really angry at the American-Israeli Committee and the fact that they are represented in the Texas House of Representatives, and he thinks that those people have to be exterminated. Oh, okay, got it. In Congress, by the way, there was a bill to stop insider trading in Congress and to start a nationwide voter ID mandate. So you have to present legal ID to vote. Both of those things are incredibly popular, like 85% popular in all parts of the country, including here. And yet it failed in the Senate yesterday. All the Republicans voted yes. All the Democrats voted no. Will somebody please ask Maisie and Brian why the heck not? Why not yes on that? Since it's something ever... Stop insider trading in Congress. Well, yeah. Give an ID so you can vote in an election. Yeah. The only woman on Tennessee's death row has survived her execution. Yeah, Krista Pike. Scheduled to be put to death. The procedure failed. She got two doses of phenobarbital. It didn't work. She was still snoring 40 minutes later. Somebody botched that. Anyway, she's 50 years old, sentenced to death. They rushed her to the hospital to save her so they can execute her again. And this happens frequently. Remember the last time.
4: There was a prisoner named Carruthers. His was botched, similar situation. They saved him. He is due for execution next year.
0: Okay. Just puts it off for a little while. It could be worse. It could be the Ohio lady suing her community hospital because the doctors amputated the wrong leg. This happened in Marietta, Georgia. The leg that was supposed to be amputated had to be removed 4 months later. It was part of a cancer treatment. So now, at age 74, she is a double amputee. How?
4: There is no compensation enough for that.
0: No. President Trump is going to hit the campaign trail today with midterm elections just over a month away. Wow. And by the way, Hurricane Rachel and Polo didn't do anything for us. I mean, they're big hurricanes, actually. But guess who's getting rain? The central United States of America, the continent from Texas up to Chicago, getting ready for lots of rain. What about the Dow Jones? Oh, it's down 68 points. It's getting better and better. 50,838. Started out way down this morning. All right, Mandy, what's going on here?
4: Well, Mike, Honolulu police confirmed they received a complaint about former wrestling coach Sean Sakaita in 2012. A parent alleged the then 30-year-old Sakaita kissed her 13-year-old daughter while he coached at Roosevelt High School. Sakaita now faces federal charges of receiving and possessing child sexual assault material involving an underage girl he later coached at Moanalua High School. Sakaita has been ordered held without bail as he awaits trial. Honolulu Mayor Rick Blangiardi seeks to formally establish the city's culture and arts office in the city charter. The administration says the move would give the existing office greater stability across future administrations. A council committee voted 7-0 to advance the proposal, although 5 members voted with reservations and questioned whether it could eventually increase city costs. After pumping heavy black smoke through the area, a Pearl City junkyard fire has been contained. Firefighters responded to ABC Towing and Parts on Lehua Avenue yesterday afternoon and found a large pile of recycled material burning. Crews contained the fire just before 5 p.m. The state health department warns people with respiratory conditions to stay indoors if needed. Finally, a federal judge has eased travel restrictions for a man accused of throwing a rock at a Hawaiian monk seal. Igor Litvinchuk was caught on camera during the May incident in Lahaina and pleaded not guilty to two misdemeanor charges. Litvinchuk is now allowed to travel throughout the state of Washington rather than being restricted to just its western district. His trial is set for November 16th.
0: Okay, so... You know,
4: during the May incident in Lahaina and pleaded not guilty to two misdemeanor charges. Litvinchuk is now allowed to travel throughout the state of Washington rather than being restricted to just its western district. His trial is set for November 16th.
0: Okay, so you know what John Hendricks is?
4: No.
0: He's the hero of a whole bunch of novels from Oliver Lowe. Oh. It's all about John Hendricks. He's a CIA officer pulled back into action to avenge a lost protege. And he offers action thrillers with shifting alliances and valuable assets.
4: Okay.
0: John Hendricks. Now it's going to be a movie.
5: Okay.
0: Guess who gets to play John Hendricks?
4: John Hamm.
0: John Wick.
4: Oh.
5: I was going to go with John Lithgow.
0: No. Keanu Reeves. Yeah. Keanu Reeves is going to do this. And there's a lot of excitement because a whole bunch of people have read John Hendricks' thrillers. And so here come another 75 movies.
4: I'm okay with that. Keep putting them on screen. We'll buy tickets.
0: There you go. And for this one, I have no idea how to pronounce any of these words because I'm not in this universe, but I know someone who is. Mm-hmm. It's about the fictional world of Westeros.
4: That would be Westeros.
0: There you go.
5: Westeros. Mm-hmm.
0: Didn't even get that far.
4: Yes.
0: Game of Thrones. I can't pronounce this one either. Aegon?
4: Aegon. Good. Yes, that's correct.
0: Game of Thrones, Aegon Conquest, the first movie set in Westeros.
4: Westeros, yes.
0: Which is, by the way, near Narnia. No, it's just...
5: It's near Mordor.
0: Near Mordor, south.

0: south, as I understand it, of Wakanda.
1: You just take a right at Albuquerque.
2: And one does not simply walk into any of those places.
1: No, you don't. That's why he flew in on his dragon, Beleriand the Dread.
0: We pause now to explain everything that has just been said.
1: This is
0: Mandy, who is a Game of Thrones fanatic. Okay. She has seen everything there is to see.
1: The Targaryens lived in Valyria, okay? But Aegon had a premonition that the doom was coming to Valyria, which is kind of seen as maybe a volcanic episode or maybe some sort of meteorite. It's never quite defined in George's lore. And then so he decides to leave before the doom occurs, and he goes to Westeros to conquer and bring the Seven Kingdoms together.
0: All right.
1: With his two sisters, have their dragons.
2: I'm all the way back at Valyria, which to me sounds like a neighborhood by Gentry Homes out in Kapolei.
0: We apologize for anything that may have just happened on this radio station.
1: Aegon Targaryen, first of his name.
0: There you go. Game of Thrones stuff going on to the movie theater. That's perfect. Mostly cloudy, showers likely, light breezes. Hey, 85 degrees. Kona winds, 10 miles an hour or so, and 82% humidity at the moment. 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To the moment, that's it. 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New homes in Kalailoa starting in the low 600s.
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8: Aloha, good morning. Regular backups starting to build up on both sides of H1 heading into town on Kalani on Ole westbound, in fact. You got backups at West Hine Drive and also going past Pico Lagoon. Right now, eastbound into town through the Middle Street Merge is the biggest backup. It's going to be stacked up right around the airport on H1 and back to pretty much Tripler or Red Hill on Moanalua, depending on how you equate the slowing. It's like a crowded past Red Hill, but really backs up at Tripler. Right now, eastbound into Pearl City is also going to be very slow from Kualakai all the way past and through Waipahu. H2 southbound is going to be backed up heading toward H1 as well. We've got conflicting reports of a crash past Fort Weaver on H1 eastbound, so keep an eye out for that. I'm Devin Hennessy with your traffic.
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0: Exciting times at Stately Perry Manor later on today as the Kumukit people, the electrician, the folks who know how to integrate a battery into an existing solar system are coming out to see what happens at Stately Perry Manor. Every house is different. And so they have to come out and look around and say, okay, and then they'll go into the complicated parts of your electrical system you don't even know about and figure out how to integrate a battery into your system. And they can always do it. It's just sometimes you got to do different things, that's all. And these guys know it. As a matter of fact, they've been doing this for 20 years. I never did get a battery when I got my Kumukit 13 years ago. Didn't need it. Except Mrs. Perry and I decided after lighting off the generator way too many times during whatever that was, Lala, I guess, maybe it'd be good to get a battery and just have a seamless transition between power and battery without all the glitching. And, you know, your Spectrum box goes out and everything else. It's just a hassle, right? So, smart way to retrofit your existing system. It doesn't have to be a Kumukit, by the way. They can make it integrate with anybody else. They can articulate a battery, a really good battery, the best, with any system. And they can also retrofit your system to add more capacity or to upgrade to higher efficiency or whatever it needs. And you don't screw up your original agreement with HECO, which I don't want to do because I got the good stuff from grandfathered in like 13 years ago. So you can add savings, security, battery, more panels, whatever, with peace of mind. It's called RetroKit by Kumukit, and I'm doing it, baby, today, 1:30. Stately Manor, the Perrys, and Kumukit.

0: Before the news, before a lot of stuff, it's Mike Evans.
1: Hey, Michael W. Perry. What up, Hawaii? If you're on Kalani on the Oli Highway, if you're on H1, H2, H3, drive careful out there. We start off with some sports shorts. Golfer Phil Mickelson was checked into a men's addiction and trauma center earlier this year. Phil Mickelson has always been a very odd duck. He's been accused of inappropriate conduct with women. He was thrown out of his own private golf club and accused of sending women naked pictures of himself. Had a horrible, horrible gambling addiction. I mean, owed Vegas like $75 million at one time. All this when there were stories that his wife was very, very ill. You know what? Phil Mickelson makes Tiger Woods look like a saint. Anyway, hey, I got some TV news for you. The ratings on Sunday's MTV Awards show were the biggest ratings in 11 years, up 51% to 8.43 million viewers. And there were two reasons for that. One, the lead-in to the MTV Awards show was NFL football. The second reason was the heavily publicized that Taylor Swift would be a big part of the show. For 2 weeks, CBS pounded that in promos. And by the way, she was a big part of the show. And by the way, I got to thinking about this. You know, 40 years ago, Johnny Carson's Monday through Friday late night TV show drew 25 million viewers every night. So after CBS spent well over $50 million to promote the MTV show and drawing only, what, 8.43 million viewers? That's really sad. And the show is bad as well. Oh, bear with me before I forget. And I promise, this is the last MTV award nugget, but I got to share this with you. After the show, Madonna had 5 muscle-bound bodyguards surrounding her, physically pushing photographers away, saying she didn't want her picture taken. Well, that's odd. She was just on the live broadcast. Hey, I guess if I looked like Madonna, I wouldn't want to have my picture taken either. Sorry about that. I couldn't resist. Music notes. There are conflicting reports about Miley Cyrus's new album called Bass Persuades. But I'm going to take the word of the New York Post music editor. His story is that her first album on the Billboard Top 200 chart in more than a decade is her new album, Bass Persuades. So good for Miley Cyrus. Rare book review. The book is called Steps. Steps. It is an autobiography by Sylvester Stallone, and it is fabulous. Fabulous. 4 stars. Boy, it's hard to believe. Sylvester Stallone, 80 years old? And the first Rocky dropped 50 years ago. And don't forget, coming to limited theaters in November, then I believe to Netflix after that, is the movie I Play Rocky. Now, I've mentioned this film before. The studio describes it as a biography, drama, comedy. About Sylvester Stallone, then a very failing actor who writes the ultimate underdog story, Rocky, while working in a fish market for minimum wage. Then he must fight the studio for a chance to play the lead role once the studio buys the rights to the film. 4 stars for I Play Rocky. Hey, have a great day. Again, drive safe. Talk to you tomorrow. Aloha Friday. See ya.

0: WIT. And it is time. What do you say, weather?
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2: Mostly cloudy skies and showers today with a high of 85. Kona winds 10 to 15, gusts up to 18. Tonight, mostly cloudy, steady winds, and a low of 77.
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4: Aloha, good morning. Regular backups starting to build up on both sides of H1 heading into town on Kalani on Ole westbound, in fact. You got backups at West Hine Drive and also going past Pico Lagoon. Right now, eastbound into town through the Middle Street Merge is the biggest backup. It's going to be stacked up right around the airport on H1 and back to pretty much Tripler or Red Hill on Moanalua. Depending on how you equate the slowing, it's like crowded past Red Hill, but really backs up at Tripler. Right now, eastbound into Pearl City is also going to be very slow from Kualakai all the way past and through Waipahu. H2 southbound is going to be backed up heading toward H1 as well. We've got conflicting reports of a crash past Fort Weaver on H1 eastbound, so keep an eye out for that. I'm Devin Hennessy with your traffic.
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0: KSSK Radio, Thursday, October 1st. Birthday today for Olivia Dunn. She is a gymnast.
2: Oh, yes. Okay.
0: U.S. national team member. Currently, she's part of the LSU Tigers women's gymnastics team.
5: No, she's done already.
0: Is she?
5: Yeah, I think she's done in college.
0: Okay.
2: As in D-O-N-E.
5: Yes.
2: Dunn. Okay.
5: Livy Dunn, everybody knows her as.
2: And got it.
0: Livy Dunn?
5: That's Paul Skeen's girlfriend.
0: Yep.
5: Yeah.
0: The world's most followed athlete, college athlete, with 12 million followers on social media. She's 24 years old. Okay, Olivia. You have a wonderful birthday. We're going to do the news here. Mandy, what you got?
2: Well, Mike, a week-long flood threat will impact a large section of the country. The threat stretches from major Texas metros of Dallas, Austin, and San Antonio northward toward Chicago. This as thunderstorms fueled by Hurricane Rachel and the remnants of Polo unleash torrential rain. Tennessee is halting executions in the state after its only female death row inmate is still alive after yesterday's failed execution. Krista Pike was scheduled to be put to death yesterday by lethal injection, but the procedure was unsuccessful. Pike was taken to a nearby hospital after the attempted execution, where her current condition is unknown.
0: And you'd think we'd know how to kill people by now, but we don't.
2: Yeah,
0: this two shots of phenobarbital. Obviously, somebody didn't know what they were doing, because I'm sorry, two shots are going to do it. They didn't hit a vein or something. Who knows?
2: I also read that sometimes, I guess, the prisons aren't getting U.S.-produced that medication, and they're buying it overseas.
0: Okay.
2: I had read that that was possibly that the medication wasn't fresh, it was broken down in some way, I'm not sure. And that might have contributed to its failure.
0: It's just so incompetent, for heaven's sake.
2: It really is.
0: What else?
2: Well, the White House aims to block CNN from carrying out its previously scheduled television pool coverage of President Trump. According to The Hill, administration officials will not allow CNN to serve as the pool outlet despite a federal judge's ruling last week that lifted a ban against the network. No pool camera will accompany the president during his trip today to Texas and Oklahoma. Congress is on break until after the midterms. The Senate wrapped up its work late yesterday while members of the House left early. So now lawmakers from both chambers are on recess.

0: recess until after the November elections. Senate Minority Leader Chuck Schumer is predicting a Democratic victory in November. Finally, millions of Americans receiving SNAP benefits will see a small increase starting today. The maximum monthly benefit for a family of three in most states will rise by $23, while states will also take on a larger share of SNAP administrative costs. Starting today, states will be responsible for 75% of those costs. That's up from 50%. KSSK News Time, it's 7:34. Let's find out what's happening on the markets this hour.
1: The markets are up. Started out 350 points down. Now it's 83 points up. The Dow is 50,990. Okay. We'll obviously look at that for the rest of the morning. What's going on here?
0: Well, Mike, a 24-year-old woman faces murder and firearms charges in connection to a fatal shooting in Kailua that killed a 30-year-old man. Thomas Malone was shot last weekend in the Kailua Target parking lot following an argument that broke out at the Kailua Fall Festival. Suspect Helena Ika Ilimakua Opalikino was identified and arrested Monday night. Her bail has been set at $1 million.
1: There's a fight with the victim and her boyfriend, as we understand it, about what we don't know. And somehow, I guess the boyfriend was losing, so she gets a gun and shoots the other guy.
0: That was some online chatter / speculation I had seen on social media, yes.
1: I should go out and ask any 20-year-old in Kailua that was there that night what happened, and they would know exactly what happened.
0: And, you know, so often these fights start over nothing. A look, some bad feelings from a previous... Who knows?
1: Who knows?
0: Who knows what started it?
1: What else?
0: Tropical storm Nolo is weakening as it drifts further away from Lihue. Kauai's flood advisory has been canceled, but another 1 to 3 inches of rain is possible today. A tropical storm warning remains in effect for parts of the Papahanaumokuakea Marine National Monument. After a weaker-than-expected summer, Hawaii's visitor industry is losing momentum. State officials say fewer travelers are visiting, while those who do come are taking shorter trips and spending less overall. Tourism leaders blame storms, rising travel costs, and economic uncertainty. Industry officials warn the slowdown could continue into early 2027. Finally, former Hawaii Congresswoman Pat Saiki is being remembered as a political trailblazer after passing away yesterday at the age of 96. She served in the State House and Senate before winning election to Congress in 1986. Saiki became the first Republican elected to represent Hawaii in the U.S. House of Representatives since statehood. Governor Josh Green has ordered flags lowered to half-staff in Saiki's honor. KSSK News Time, it's 7:37.
1: We have a follow-up. Two foodie stories for you. We have a new champion in Alaska. Yep, a new champion has been crowned during the annual Fat Bear Week.
2: Yeah!
1: They do this every year at Alaska's Katmai National Park. The bears bulk up on salmon, you see, around now from the Brooks River ahead of the long winter when they go hibernate in a cave, as you've seen so many times in the cartoons. Fans viewing on the bear cam online all over vote on which bear has gained the most weight. They have the before and after pictures.
2: Right.
1: Okay.
0: I feel like it was really covered on social media this year, more than any other year I've seen before.
1: Right. Well, 2 million votes from all over the world. You're right. This was a big year for them. And the winner was not Chunk. Remember Chunk?
2: Oh, yeah.
0: That's probably the best fat bear name that you could come up with.
1: I totally agree. Yeah. The winner this year is a 20-year-old male bear named Backpack.
2: Right.
1: And he's carrying around a lot of backpack right now.
0: He's got junk in the trunk.
1: Yeah.
2: But that's not how he got his name.
1: No.
2: His name comes from, you know, because all these cameras are up year-round.
1: That's true.
2: And the community watches them, and they give the names. It was because as a cub, he would ride on his mom's back while she was in the river.
1: So
2: he looked like a backpack.
1: He was the backpack.
2: Yeah.
1: Well, mom's not doing that anymore.
0: That's true.
1: He looked really skinny back in June, but guess what? He looked like about 1,200 pounds, I guess. They just estimate. And he won broke the internet with that one. 2 million votes. Wow. And a Houston diner serving cheeseburger fried rice is cracking the Yelp national list of the country's best new restaurants. It's a neighborhood restaurant, little hole-in-the-wall restaurant. Agnes and Sherman.
2: What?
1: That's it. Boots and chemo.
0: Yeah, yeah, right. Agnes and right? Yeah. It's really neighborhoody. Yes. I love it.
1: Agnes and Sherman, 12th on the entire list at Yelp right now. Chef Nick Wong there. He blends traditional American comfort food with Asian classics, and this is the only Texas restaurant on the national list.
0: I volunteer as tribute. I'd be more than happy.
2: I'm right there with it. Cheeseburger fried rice?
0: It sounds like it could really work.
2: Let's go.
1: And we'll be on social media with it right afterwards.
2: Right.
1: So anyway, this fits nicely because tomorrow is Friday, and that means Foodie Friday.
0: No, that's...
1: Nope. What?
2: Nope.
0: That's not correct.
1: What?
2: Ladies and gentlemen, Foodie Friday has changed call signs.
1: What?
2: Foodie Friday is now Smoothie Friday.
1: Smoothie Friday?
0: Yes.
2: Get off my plane.
0: Jamba Hawaii is on deck for the month of October.
1: Yeah. Jamba Hawaii people are doing this. And, oh, that means that somebody can win a whole bunch of Jamba.
2: $100 to Jamba Hawaii.
1: What do you have to tell us?
2: The theme this week, because it's our first week with Jamba Hawaii, is... and. You know, they've been around here since the late 90s, so everybody's got a go-to at Jamba Hawaii.
1: For sure.
2: What is your go-to?
1: Oh.
0: Well,
1: Mandy?
0: I got a go-to Gata Guava.
1: Oh, Gata Guava's name?
0: Gata Guava. And may I say, I know they have a bunch of new Pog flavors, and
2: yes.
0: Being that it's guava adjacent, I'm going to have to try them at some point, but still, the go-to is Gata Guava.
2: Yeah. Three new Pog ones, yes. By the way, limited time. There's the Pog Dream, the Pog Mochi, and the Pog Lilikoi Dragon.
0: That's the one I want to try.
2: Yeah.
0: That one.
1: A dragon. Anything with a dragon.
0: Well, sure,
1: it.
0: Yeah.
1: Right, obviously. What's yours, Jimmy?
2: I'm a peach dude, so Peach Pleasure has been my day one.
1: Peach Pleasure. I saw that adult movie back in the 70s.
2: Do not.
0: You know,
1: very good.
2: Don't put that in my head every time I go,
0: I'm
2: going to juice now.
0: A lot of people who've already commented, I see, and I've seen this amongst even friends and family, Strawberry Surf Rider is like a winner.
2: Yeah.
0: People pick that one regularly.
2: That's my youngest son's favorite.
0: That's my oldest.
2: Yeah,
0: yes.
2: He loves that one.
1: Okay. Yeah. Thank you, Jamba Hawaii. You've created a new stir for Foodie Friday.
2: There you go.
1: Smoothie Friday. I apologize.
2: So go on our Instagram at KSSK Hawaii. 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
1: Tell you tomorrow who wins. Mostly cloudy, although right now I see a bunch of blue sky out there. Showers likely through the day. Light breezes. Here's why. It's going up to 85. We have Kona winds blowing about 10 miles an hour. And the humidity right now is 82%.
2: Yeah.
1: So it feels like it out there for sure. But, you know, doesn't look all that bad, at least on the South Shore right now.
0: All right, Nolo, we are done with you. Can
2: You're
0: you
2: done.
0: Move on, please?
1: Nolo... Yes. Well, this hopefully will be the end of NOLA.
2: Right.
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6: Aloha. Good morning. Got big backups on both sides of H1 right now heading into town, and a big backup heading toward Kalani High in both directions on Kalani on Ole as well due to reports of a crash there and reports of a crash between the mall and Kalani High as well. So keep an eye out. It's going to take an extra 15 minutes or so to get by in either direction. Continuing westbound into town from Kaimukiwa University, got the regular slowing there, and then eastbound into town, it's backed up from coming out of Hickam Curve on H1 all the way through the Middle Street merge out to Punahou. 40 minutes at the moment to get through all that, and Wanalua's backed up to Tripler. Still slow heading into Waipahu as well from Kualakai all the way past H2. I'm Devin Hennessy with your traffic.
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1: Moose and Jimmy sports headlines. NFL week 4 begins in Cleveland.
2: Yep.
1: The Browns are hosting the rival Steelers. It's next to each other, those dates and everything.
2: So exciting.
1: Really. So
2: they're both 2-1 though.
1: Yeah. Today, that's happening. They call it Thursday night football. For us, it's Thursday afternoon football.
2: 2:15 our time, and remember, Thursday means Prime Video.
1: Oh, that's right. Yeah. Sundays, Colts and Commanders clashing in London.
2: Oh, right.
1: That's all right.
2: That means Marcus in London.
1: That's right. Marcus is going to love London. The Falcons locking down a fresh face, Gervon Dexter.
2: Hey.
1: Oh, yeah. 4-year deal. It's whoever Gervon is, he's worth $78 million.
2: Well, I think the bigger deal that happened yesterday was the Cowboys getting Joey Porter Jr. from the Steelers.
1: Yeah.
2: Because the Cowboys need some help in the secondary. Mm. And the Steelers weren't happy with Joey Porter Jr. because he was holding out with the contract negotiations. And so everybody seems to be happy now.
1: There was no joy in New England because they were worried about the quarterback and his right throwing shoulder. That would be Drake May.
2: Kind of important.
1: It is to a thrower.
2: Yes.
1: And he says, guess what? Huh? It hasn't been affecting my ability to throw.
2: Well, is he throwing underhand right now? Has he tried throwing overhand yet?
1: Gotta be. It's a submarine ball now from now on. New England is 1-2.
2: Yeah.
1: Three teams punched their ticket to the division series. Yeah. It was a lot of brooms.
2: A lot of brooms.
1: Like you said. Brooms everywhere in the Major League Baseball playoffs. These were the wild cards. Best 2 out of 3. It's all it took. White House swept the Astros. Yankees are all going for the ALDS after sweeping the Red Sox.
2: Pummeling the Red Sox.
1: They shut them out the first time, 9-0, 9-2 yesterday.
2: Yep.
1: And the Padres after, I have to mention this even though he's a Cubs fan. Padres advanced to the National League Division Series after sweeping the Cubs 4-1.
2: Look, the Padres were the hottest team in baseball heading into the playoffs. They were 18-6 in the month of September.
1: Oh, jeez.
2: So we knew that was a tough one going into it. Yeah. And to be honest with you, even though Milwaukee had the best record in baseball, good luck to Milwaukee as they will take on the Padres next. The only team who doesn't know who they're playing yet.
1: Yeah.
2: That's the Dodgers. They're awaiting that series between Philadelphia and Atlanta. They will play today, 2 o'clock our time on NBC. That's the lone baseball game for today.
1: If you're Davey Roberts, who do you want to play? Braves, best team in baseball. Phillies, not bad at all. You said they're a little beat up, though.
2: Yeah, a little bit beat up in the pitching. So, yeah, maybe I'd want Philly. But either way, I mean, the Dodgers look really strong. So I think they're all right. By the way, all these postseason series, the next ones, the division series, they will start on Saturday. So the one baseball game today, no baseball tomorrow, and then Saturday all the division series get underway.
1: I'll get my Dodgers shirt
2: for that. Get it out. Get
1: Michael,
2: it ready.
1: Michael Brennan is going to look to defend his title at the Bank of Utah Championship.
2: Mm-hmm.
1: Michael Brennan.
2: Yeah.
1: Have no clue who that is, but he's 24 years old.
2: The only reason I guess we should know his name is he won last year.
1: Yeah. Right. He'll be alongside Jackson Coivin, who
2: we know that name. He was just in the President's Cup.
1: And Nike just released, moments ago, its new Caitlin Clark signature shoe.
2: Mm.
1: What color is it?
2: Huh?
1: White, of course, like Caitlin. No, it's not. Actually, it comes in two colors, Caitlin Blue and Warning Code Yellow.
2: Okay.
1: The new Nike collection includes jackets, hoodies, and t-shirts. Caitlin Clark has her merch.
2: Yeah, and also, by the way, as soon as you put on those shoes, people start fouling you all the time. Incredible.
1: Jimmy's got more.
2: All right, well, speaking of golf that you just mentioned a little while ago, don't forget the Lotte Championship gets underway today out at Ho'okalei. The ladies from the LPGA Tour, 13 of the top 25 in the Rolex rankings, and the local girls are playing in it as well, so looking forward to the Lotte. Have fun, ladies. Hopefully the weather holds up for you out there at Ho'okalei. Meanwhile, this Saturday, it's going to be UH football back at home. San Jose State is who's coming to town. Who's coming with them? The former UH quarterback, Luke Weaver. Remember, he transferred after last season over to San Jose State. So, all right, well, we'll get to say hi to Luke. But again, that's this Saturday, Chink Complex, if you want to head down and watch some football live. If you want to watch some volleyball live today, the place to be is Keikuhaupio Gym on the campus of Kamehameha Schools. Big matchup. Iolani undefeated, Kamehameha 5-2. And as we mentioned before, in the way the ILH works, if you win the regular season, you get the automatic berth in the states. So important matchup, especially for Kamehameha if they want to extend their chances into to getting that opportunity. Iolani Kamehameha tonight. If you don't want to watch it live, if you want to watch it on TV, even better news, it's on Spectrum OC16. 5:45 for the pregame on that one. Make sure you tune in. Again, great matchup. Iolani, as we've mentioned before, ranked nationally. And some places have them in the top 10 nationally. So this will be a fun matchup. And one last thing to note, Coach of the Week. We will announce a new Coach of the Week winner tomorrow. But remember, you can get in your nominations because we do this every Friday that we announce a Coach of the Week winner. If you know an OIA or an ILH coach that's doing great things, helping out the kids, serving the community, all of that stuff, all you got to do is let us know by sending us an email. 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So again, if you want to send in a nomination, kssk coach of the week@gmail.com. 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I think the weather will hold out for golf today. If you want to get out and play, teatimes.honolulu.gov.
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8: Smaller waves today. Good October 1st, Michael. Hey, Jimmy. Welcome to it. Well, North Shore's flat to one right now in glassy, cloudy conditions. A west swell will be building all day, hopefully up to 3 feet by tonight. Makaha's flat to one, occasional two from the south. Poor and mushy conditions for the whole leeward coast as southeasterly winds are already blowing. It's 1 to 2.5 in town, but poor and mushy. Same for Diamond Head and Sandy Beach. And Makapu'u 1 to 2 with a few pluses and blowing straight offshore. Super smooth. No small craft advisories posted. We've got east-northeasterly winds coming for Saturday. High tides at 8 this morning, going low at 4 this afternoon. Sun will set 6:19 and rise aloha Friday at 6:22. Again, we'll have a west swell, which will be sweet. All right, that's the update powered by Kama. I'm the handyman. Thank you for voting us number one. We answer the phone. We show up. We get it done. 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I'm GQ, cutting back for you on KSSK.
1: 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And regardless of that, Moose and Jimmy are with you every morning. 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
29: Hawaii's feel-good favorites of yesterday and today.
1: I gotta tell you, this Kahuina in Kakaako, that's that city block that Stanford Carr and his son are developing. One city block, two towers are going up there. This is right between Coral and Oahu Street. Let's see. Salt is right there, if you know where that is. So this is Kakaako, the heart of Kakaako. My Kahuina. A lot of people are talking about it because there's two towers. One of them is participating in a brand new program where qualified Hawaii residents in professions that are facing a labor shortage can get some really good terms. And this might be enough to avoid being priced out of paradise. We are really short in Hawaii on medical professionals, nurses, technicians, direct care staff, teachers, educators, police officers, law enforcement people, EMTs, water safety officers, and some other people too. But if you're one of those, or if you have an offspring who is one of those, maybe they've already moved out of Hawaii. Maybe they've got priced out of paradise, and you're looking for a way to lure them back. 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And how about a chance to buy below market price? Just 5% down, low 600,000s. 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Find out all about this, and maybe we can stop the flow of people that we need out of Hawaii onto the mainland. KSSK Radio and Colby Calais, Bubbly. She wants some help here, though. She asked for it. Go ahead. Don't be shy.
0: you count me in?
1: Always.

0: 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What you got?
1: Good morning, Mike. Hey, I just wanted to report, I don't know if I heard it right, but there was a crash at the bottom of Red Hill going eastbound. It looked like about three cars blocking the left lane. It's kind of a parking lot before that coming out of IAS, so yikes. For what it's worth.
0: And it's worth a lot. Thank you very much, Posse Person. Find out from Devin about the other traffic. 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
2: Hello there. Good morning. Got some backups on both sides of H1 right now heading into town on the eastbound side from the airport all the way out to Punahou and via Moanalua going through the Mill Street Merge. That starts to slow down just past Pu'uloa through Fort Shafter. There's also a big backup on Moanalua townbound coming away from the stadium due to an earlier crash in Halawa before you make it to H3. And westbound into town on Kalani on Oli. Got a little bit of a slowdown there from just before the golf course, making your way past a crash in front of Kalani High. It's actually backing things up on H1 eastbound quite a bit more. It's backed up all the way to Kaimuki, and there's another something going on near the mall, maybe a stall or a crash in the backup of that. I'm Devin Hennessy with your traffic.
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0: KSSK Radio, Thursday, October 1st. A birthday today for Brie Larson.
6: Academy Award winning Brie Larson.
0: She did. There's a movie called Room.
6: I've seen it. Pretty heavy.
0: Heavy?
6: Yes.
0: Was that the one with her and her kid?
6: She was abducted.
0: Yeah.
6: And yes.
0: Okay.
6: A child was born and yes.
0: Got it.
6: Mm-hmm.
0: Okay. Room, yeah. Most people now know her as
6: Captain Marvel.
0: There she is. Captain Marvel, part of the Marvel Universe. She is 37, Brie Larson is. Let's find out from Mandy what's happening in the world.
6: Well, Mike, the Fly Dubai pilot who safely landed a passenger jet after being stabbed in the cockpit is being called a hero. Israeli officials say Captain Smit Makar is recovering in a hospital after his co-pilot reportedly stabbed him during a flight to Israel in an attempt to crash the jet carrying 174 people. The injured captain was able to let passengers into the cockpit who subdued the attacker and helped him land the plane. There will be an independent investigation into how Cornell handled the case involving a former student who alleges that seven frat brothers raped her in 2024. New York Governor Kathy Hochul told ABC News Cornell will be reporting on what the details are in the case. The Tompkins County District Attorney earlier said his office plans to resend the case to a grand jury. Secretary of War Pete Hegseth has announced Elon Musk will co-lead a government project to study the future of warfare. This will mark the SpaceX CEO's first return to government since he ran the Department of Government Efficiency. A Texas man has been arrested for allegedly plotting to attack the state capitol building in Austin. The Texas Department of Public Safety says 40-year-old Benny Caldera Jr. was arrested by a SWAT team early yesterday morning at his home near San Antonio and charged with making a felony terroristic threat against a public servant. Fewer Americans than predicted found themselves filing for first-time unemployment benefits last week. The Labor Department says it received 197,000 initial requests in the week ending September 26. That's a drop of about 1,000 from the previous week's revised total. Finally, California Governor Gavin Newsom has issued an executive order that requires state agencies to only use the term artificial intelligence when referring to that technology. This comes after President Trump issued his own order this week that pushes the name superintelligence.
0: And nobody cares.
6: What a waste of state and federal time.
0: No, nobody cares. I know what the president is thinking. He's thinking artificial has a bad connotation, but it is the truth. And a lot of people, I think the thing that worries me the most is that we already have artificial friends.
6: Yes.
0: You know, there's people who have conversations with these people and ask them things.
6: Yes.
0: And they're not people. They're artificial.
6: They are relationships.
0: You give them a name and everything, and that makes them real. They're not real. They are artificial. Garbage in, garbage out. So that worries me a little bit.
6: And so often these, you know, terms, they sort of change organically over time. It just seems like, why does he have to do that? And then why does he have to answer in that way? Very silly. KSSK News Time. It's 8:06. Let's see what's happening on Wall Street this hour.
0: Well, it was up and then down and up and down. The Dow Jones is now down 67 points at 50,839. And we'll look at this again, all the financial news, as a matter of fact, in about a half hour. What's going on here?
6: Well, Mike, Honolulu police confirmed they received a complaint about former wrestling coach Sean Sakaita in 2012. A parent alleged the then 30-year-old Sakaita kissed her 13-year-old daughter while he coached at Roosevelt High School. Sakaita now faces federal charges of receiving and possessing child sexual abuse material involving an underage girl he later coached at Moanalua High School. Sakaita has been ordered held without bail as he awaits trial. Honolulu Mayor Rick Blangiardi seeks to formally establish the city's culture and arts office in the city charter. The administration says the move would give the existing office greater stability across future administrations. A council committee voted 7-0 to advance the proposal, although 5 members voted with reservations and questioned whether it could eventually increase city costs. After pumping heavy black smoke through the area, a Pearl City junkyard fire has been contained. Firefighters responded to ABC Towing and Parts on Lehua Avenue yesterday afternoon and found a large pile of recycled material burning. Crews contained the fire just before 5 p.m. The State Health Department warns people with respiratory conditions to stay indoors if needed. Finally, a federal judge has eased travel restrictions for a man accused of throwing a rock at a Hawaiian monk seal. Igor Litvinchuk was caught on camera during the May incident in Lahaina and pleaded not guilty to 2 misdemeanor charges. Litvinchuk is now allowed to travel throughout the state of Washington rather than be restricted to just its western district. His trial is set for November 16th. KSSK News Time, it's 8:08.
0: So Alanis Morissette had a problem. She, I'll tell you how she finally realized that her former business manager was stealing from her and then pursued it. I'll tell you how it came to be in a second, but Alanis and her husband had the calculations, and then they have to bring out all the books and all this about her finances. Her suspicion about the new business manager was correct. He stole, this dude,

0: Her suspicion about the new business manager was correct.
1: Mm.
0: He stole this dude, and she hired a new guy. This dude had already stolen almost $5 million from Alanis Morissette and a total of $7 million from other clients.
2: Wow.
1: greedy.
0: Mm. The thief has apologized for his actions and hopes to ask for her forgiveness if he and Alanis ever cross paths again. They probably won't. You know what gave her the idea, though? It wasn't looking at the books.
1: So no audit or anything.
0: No audit. How much money do you have to have before?
2: I told you so.
0: I've done this at my own expense so many times. Finally, I learned. No, listen to Vicky.
2: Yeah.
0: She's always right about this stuff. Hmm. I don't get it. And no, this person is bad. And trust me, this person is not good.
1: Hmm. Well,
0: yep, they're not.
1: And what Jimmy said is, you know, you would miss $80, right?
2: Yeah.
1: And that's because you would look at it.
0: They don't look
1: regularly,
0: at it.
1: Weekly, monthly, at least monthly. Right.
0: Yeah. Probably too complicated for
1: but
0: him,
1: if you're,
0: for one thing.
1: Yeah. But then someone needs to teach. I have enough money for someone to teach me and make it clear. What am I looking at?
2: Yeah.
1: How does it affect me? Yeah. What is the big picture?
0: Good point.
1: Because you can't trust anybody, especially the ones who are really good at the numbers. You can't even trust family. You always hear about some celebrity whose family stole money from them.
2: Right.
1: Cleaned them out.
0: Dolly Parton's nephew, for heaven's sakes.
1: Yeah.
0: What an idiot.
1: Dane Cook, like his brother, went to jail for it.
0: Yeah.
2: Well, when this manager guy asks Alanis, said, "Why are you mad at me?"
1: Uh-huh.
2: She will say, you ought to know.
1: Isn't that ironic?
0: Ironic. Yeah. Thank you. Parents, listen up here. Some e-bikes aren't actually bikes. They are motorcycles in disguise.
2: Yep.
0: And sometimes all it takes to unlock them, as far as speed, is an app update. Get this.
2: Mm-hmm.
0: California caps, I don't know what it is here. California caps legal e-bikes at 28 miles an hour.
1: Ours is pretty close to that.
0: Is it?
1: Yes.
0: Some of the devices San Diego County is now suing over can hit over double that. 60 miles an hour with a tap on the phone.
2: Really?
0: It's there. It's just waiting.
2: Why is that option even available?
0: Exactly, and that's what the suit is all about, because this brings the manufacturer into it. If there's an accident, is it the rider's fault that he was going 60 miles an hour?
1: And it changes its classification, too, from e-bike to a motorcycle, which requires a specialized license for.
0: This is a lawsuit waiting to happen, and it happened. So, yeah, it's an app that unlocks 60 miles an hour and makes the manufacturer legally responsible. Has to.
2: Yeah.
0: So, parents, are you handing the kid the keys to something that goes way faster than you think it does?
1: Even at 28.
2: Yeah,
1: that's
2: still
1: there,
2: too. Yeah.
1: It's too fast.
2: For kids.
1: You
2: that's
1: see
2: crazy.
1: Very young children driving. These are... My kid's 14, and I won't let him near one. Some days he can barely walk without tripping over his own feet.
2: Yeah.
1: So I certainly wouldn't want him motoring around the city on one of those.
0: In California, I've seen social medias, and I actually have seen this in California, where they have like five or six kids, little kids, doing wheelies on these things.
2: Yeah,
0: all together.
2: Yeah.
1: I've seen
2: it in my neighborhood.
1: I was going to say, in the last couple of years here, you keep seeing report after report about how so many, you know, critical accidents, critical injuries. There's been a few fatalities as well of children on these types of motorbikes.
0: So parents might look into that. Just saying. Women's intuition could help in your family.
2: Right.
0: As far as, just listen. KSSK Radio, what about the weather today?
2: I just gave the weather a Tracy Morgan look. When I looked out the window and was like, I don't like the way you're looking over there.
1: It really is. What's coming in now?
2: There's some dark stuff coming in from the southeast here.
0: We had blue sky for like 10 seconds, and then it went away. And here we come with the dark stuff.
2: I don't like the way you're looking.
0: Mostly cloudy. Showers, Liz Lemon. Showers likely. Light breezes. It's going up to 85. We have Kona winds are blowing like 10 miles an hour. 10, 15 miles an hour. But it's the 80.

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2: And it looks like that humidity is headed our way right now.
0: It's a very good Tracy Morgan.
2: Yeah, that's good.
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9: Aloha and good morning. Heading eastbound past Kalani High. Still a long wait on H1 eastbound. It backs up just past Wailea West, and it's going to continue all the way past Kalani High, where an earlier crash is reported. No longer causing slowing on the westbound side, though, but it is going to be backed up through Kaimuki pretty solid, and we got a crash in the mix there in Kaimuki as well. Westbound into town now, only backing up, crossing Wailea to University, and eastbound into town looking pretty normal through the Middle Street merge out to Punahou. It's about 30 minutes from the airport on H1, and from Pu'uloa on Moanalua through Fort Shafter. Regular slowing heading into and through Waipahu, but we got a crash on northbound Fort Weaver heading toward H1, slowing things down a little bit. I'm Devin Hennessy with your traffic. Switch for
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0: 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How does Sean Connery refer to the box that goes into his TV?
14: A Spectrum box?
0: That's right. That's it. Does he have Q set that up for him, or can he do it himself?
14: Miss Moneypenny.
0: Oh, I see. You know Spectrum, right? 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

0: KSSK Radio, such a great Katy Perry song. I'm Michael W. Perry. This is KSSK Radio. I don't know if you were aware of this, but it turns out that October is officially National Pedestrian Safety Month. And there's somebody who knows about pedestrian safety. She is Officer, HPD Officer, Taryn Osborne. Hi, Taryn. How are you doing this morning?
1: Hi, good morning. I'm good. How are you?
0: You're from District 3. Where's that?
1: So District 3 is out of the Pro City Police Station.
0: Okay, where it's probably dark and cloudy right about now and maybe even rainy. So, I guess it's important that we have National Pedestrian Safety Month. Also makes sense for Halloween because you have a bunch of kids on the very last day of the month. So, tell us about October, National Pedestrian Safety Month.
1: Yeah, so we wanted to send some important information out to the community members. You know, as a reminder, the National Highway Traffic Safety Administration designates October as National Pedestrian Safety Month. So we want to remind everybody, you know, when you're out there walking and crossing the road, please use crosswalks, right? Mm-hmm. Adhere to traffic control devices. Very important to make eye contact with, you know, drivers before you actually step out into the roadway.
0: Oh, yeah.
1: You want to make sure that they see you, you know, not just stepping out and hoping and stuff like that, especially with this. With the rainy weather.
0: Hope is not a strategy when you're a pedestrian. Don't do that.
1: No, it is not.
0: The good news is, I guess we get some good news from our friends over at the DOT. Traffic fatalities are down this year. Is that right?
1: Yes. They are down 29% island-wide from the previous year, which is a very good improvement compared to, you know, last year. It shows that people are being more responsible with, you know, driving and out on the roadways as well.
0: Great. Is there any bad news?
1: Yes. Unfortunately, even though the fatalities are down 29%, we are seeing a 10% increase in pedestrian fatalities this year.
0: What? Why? What? How do we get that?
1: It's, you know, just people not using crosswalks, you know, not, like we said, making eye contact with drivers to make sure that they see you, right? Especially with the rainy weather, things are a lot harder to see out there.
0: And I got to tell you, I'm sorry, it is hard to see. If there is someone working, and there's a lot of people just who are in places they shouldn't be when it's dark, and you can't see them. Sometimes they don't dress appropriately. And they're all in, like, ninja, you know, dark clothing and everything. And sometimes the lighting is not such that you're going to see them. So, yeah, you got to watch, especially Halloween and everything. What's the goal? The goal is the same, though, right?
1: Yes, the goal is, you know, we all want to make it home safely at the end of the night. So if you have to wear, you know, dark-colored clothing, if that's part of your uniform, have maybe some sort of reflective lighting or, you know, patches on it as well. I do see people in the morning, you know, early morning time, they have light up belts and things like that. Just anything to make yourself more visible.
0: Or just go with somebody who's all lit up. That's a good way to do it, too. Just stick around.
1: Yes, right? I mean, the kids do it at Halloween, right?
0: Exactly. So. Stick around with gaudy people. Officer Taryn Osborne, thank you for being here. What do you do over there? Are you community policing or what?
1: Yes, we're actually part of the community policing team.
0: Uh-huh. Very good. October, National Pedestrian Safety Month. Yeah, eye contact, please. If you are a pedestrian, look at me when I'm behind the wheel. If I don't see you, I don't see you. Okay, and act accordingly. And you drivers, be careful. Thanks, Taryn. Appreciate it. Have a really good rainy day, okay?
1: Thank you for having us. You have a good one, too.
0: Aloha.
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4: Mostly cloudy skies and showers today with a high of 85. Kona winds 10 to 15, gusts up to 18. Tonight, mostly cloudy, steady winds, and a low of 77.
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They're hiring a whole bunch of people, and they're driving Hawaii's future one employee at a time. KSSK Radio and Michael Jackson. One of the great bass lines in the

0: Popovich, come on in, please. And hand me the thing. And I'm sorry, that is a lie. The kid is yours. Thank you. KSSK Radio, here we go. It is time to tell you what's going on out there. A federal judge in California says, go ahead, do it. Paramount, you can acquire Warner Brothers. This is a big merger, $110 billion merger. California is deathly afraid of it because they say jobs will be lost. I'm not sure about that because Paramount's going to spend $1.5 billion on film production over the next 5 years. And they're going to switch around their news operations, which are now, CNN's dead. This would combine, let's see, the two Hollywood studios, Paramount and Warner, Paramount Plus and HBO Max, and CBS and Comedy Central and the Food Network and CNN. CNN is probably the most in peril. They have a great name, but absolutely nobody watching because they're terrible. Oh, if you're looking to pre-order the first foldable iPhone, don't do that now. If you see a fake pre-order page, that's fake. All they want to do is steal a bunch of your information and get into your iPhone, okay? And no, they're not going to offer you $500 off of your Apple foldable iPhone. It doesn't even start pre-sale. Pre-orders don't start until mid-October. So, yeah, that's all scam. Don't get involved. Gold's at $41.89. The yen, 157. Oil's 91. 10-year bond rate is up to 5.3. Jeez. Bitcoin, 83,000. And the Dow Jones, well, now it's just down a little bit, 67 points at 50,838. We'll keep watching with those numbers and bring them to you next time at 9.
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0: Thank you, Mr. Sharon. Appreciate that. He's certainly gotten a lot of negative publicity lately, hasn't he?
1: Hmm.
0: KSSK Radio, and I guess we should tell people that Foodie Friday is happening tomorrow. What? What did I say? What did I get buzzed for?
1: The name is changed for this month because of the new prize sponsor.
0: Wait, what?
2: We welcome Jamba Hawaii to the Ohana.
1: Which means Foodie Friday becomes Smoothie Friday.
0: Makes total sense. And what do people have to do? So that means they are going to provide a nice prize for
1: $100 gift card from Jamba Hawaii.
2: That's a lot of smoothies.
1: That's a lot.
0: What would you get, Mandy, if you were going there to Jamba Hawaii right now?
2: I would immediately go for a gotta guava. Mm. It's my go-to.
0: Gotta guava.
2: I gotta guava.
0: Okay. What would we, do you have a second choice?
2: Well, I want to try the new Pog flavors because they're guava adjacent.
1: Yeah.
2: You know?
1: Yeah.
2: And there I haven't had a chance yet, so I'm definitely very interested in those.
0: Guava adjacent.
1: Yes.
0: Okay. In the fruit kingdom, I guess so, yeah. Jimmy?
1: Peach Pleasure.
0: Ooh, that sounds good.
1: Yeah, that's been my go-to from day one. Now, every now and then they drop, I think it's usually during the summer, they'll drop a watermelon one that I like, watermelon breeze, that I throw in like the vanilla whey powder into that's delicious. Mm. But most of the time, it's going to be the peach pleasure.
0: What would do they do stuff like vegetables too or what?
1: Oh, yeah.
2: They have greens. Yeah, greens, they can do apples and greens.
1: Mm-hmm.
0: What would you suggest for a rank amateur who wants to get into the sweet stuff?
1: Mm. What's the Caribbean one is a good one. I forget, what's that one called?
2: I also think like Strawberry Surf Rider is probably a great intro. That's a favorite for many that I know.
0: Okay, and a lot of people have been telling you on Instagram what their favorites are.
1: Because that's the theme this week. What's your go-to at Jamba Hawaii? Oh. And if that's, you know, you want to win the $100, that's what you got to do. You let us know your favorite. You tag us at KSSK Hawaii. 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
0: That makes sense. And you get $100 worth of smooth. That's an awful lot of Foodie Smoothie Friday prizes there from Jamba Hawaii.
1: Yeah.
0: Very nice.
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1: Happy Thursday to you. Thursday, October 1st. It is a birthday for Julie Andrews today.
2: You know, when I was a kid and I watched Mary Poppins and Sound of Music, I thought she was the most amazing woman in the world.
1: She is. I was.
2: She looks so beautiful, and then she sang like an angel.
1: And she does. Still sing. Well, she's probably still singing. She is 91 years old right now. She was, by the way, the voice of the Queen of Far, Far Away in the Shrek movies.
2: Yes.
1: And Queen Rinaldi in the Princess Diary movies. Wow. First story is from way up there. NASA and SpaceX launching four astronauts to the International Space Station from Cape Canaveral. It takes them about 8 hours to get there. They'll focus on science and tech and research and stuff like that. Closer to Earth. We had a minor miracle come to pass yesterday. The temporarily hijacked Fly Dubai flight was headed for Tel Aviv in Israel. It almost got there with mostly Israeli passengers. But suddenly the co-pilot from Oman, a country that's friendly with Iran, by the way, decided to start stabbing and slicing up the pilot. The co-pilot attacked the pilot with a knife or an axe. We're still not sure. And the pilots from the United Arab Emirates, the bloody pilot managed to get in a few licks of his own on his attacker and crashed through crack. Just he was able to crack the cockpit door open. And when the door opened, some Israeli plumber noticed there was something going on in row 17. He heads up to the cockpit, sees what's going on, pulls the co-pilot in a chokehold out of the cockpit. Meanwhile, the door is open and two off-duty pilots go in there, rush to help, and land the plane. By the way, the two off-duty pilots, a Russian and a Ukrainian. And who says God doesn't have a sense of humor? New York Times headline on this story. Get ready. And by the way, this headline came out when we had already done the story all morning. Every news organization in the world had already done the story, had most of the details yesterday morning. Not the New York Times. Breaking news. A plane flying from Dubai to Israel was diverted after an altercation between the pilot and the co-pilot. Yes, they got lit up on social media for that. Oh, and another terrorist, and by the way, we don't know if it was terrorism, but it sure looked like the co-pilot was crashing the plane because it went from 35,000 feet down to about 15, 16,000. And the plumber is the guy who pulled it out because he had seen it in the movies and a YouTube on how to do that. Pretty amazing. But another terrorist plot yesterday, a Texas man arrested by a SWAT team. He was plotting to attack the state capitol building in Austin. 40-year-old Benny Caldera Jr. Why would he attack the state capitol and try to take out as many of the people inside as possible? Well, don't know. Or do we? He was released on bond yesterday. What? Many paragraphs later in the story, you find this detail. One of Benny's friends says, yeah, he told me he was really angry at the American-Israeli Committee and the fact that they are represented in the Texas House of Representatives, and he thinks that those people have to be exterminated. Oh, okay, got it. In Congress, by the way, there was a bill to stop insider trading in Congress and to start a nationwide voter ID mandate, so you have to present legal ID to vote. Both of those things are incredibly popular, like 85% popular in all parts of the country, including here. And yet it failed in the Senate yesterday. All the Republicans voted yes, all the Democrats voted no. Will somebody please ask Maisie and Brian why the heck not? Why not yes on that? since it's something ever. Stop insider trading in Congress. Well, yeah. Give an ID so you can vote in an election. Yeah. The only woman on Tennessee's death row has survived her execution. Yeah. Krista Pike. Scheduled to be put to death. The procedure failed. She got two doses of phenobarbital. It didn't work. She was still snoring 40 minutes later. Somebody botched that. Anyway, she's 50 years old, sentenced to death. They rushed her to the hospital to save her so they can execute her again. And this happens frequently. Remember the last time.
2: There was a prisoner named Carruthers. His was botched, similar situation. They saved him. He is due for execution next year.
1: Okay. Just puts it off for a little while. It could be worse. It could be the Ohio lady suing her community hospital because the doctors amputated the wrong leg. This happened in Marietta, Georgia. The leg that was supposed to be amputated had to be removed 4 months later. It was part of a cancer treatment. So now, at age 74, she is a double amputee. How?
2: There is no compensation enough for that.
1: No. President Trump is going to hit the campaign trail today with midterm elections just over a month away. Wow. And by the way, Hurricane Rachel and Polo didn't do anything for us. They're big hurricanes, actually. But guess who's getting rain? The central United States of America. The continent from Texas up to Chicago. Getting ready for lots of rain. What about the Dow Jones?
3: And it's up. One whole point. Now, the good news there is that it was down for most of the morning so far, but it's kind of balanced itself out. So, yeah, up 1 point. Right now, we're at 50,907.
1: All right, Mandy, what's going on here?
2: Well, Mike, Honolulu police confirmed they received a complaint about former wrestling coach Sean Sakaita in 2012. A parent alleged the then 30-year-old Sakaita kissed her 13-year-old daughter while he coached at Roosevelt High School. Sakaita now faces federal charges of receiving and possessing child sexual assault material involving an underage girl he later coached at Moanalua High School. Sakaita has been ordered held without bail as he awaits trial. Honolulu Mayor Rick Blangiardi seeks to formally establish the city's culture and arts office in the city charter. The administration says the move would give the existing office greater stability across future administrations. A council committee voted 7-0 to advance the proposal, although 5 members voted with reservations and questioned whether it could eventually increase city costs. After pumping heavy black smoke through the area, a Pearl City junkyard fire has been contained. Firefighters responded to ABC Towing and Parts on Lehua Avenue yesterday afternoon and found a large pile of recycled material burning. Crews contained the fire just before 5 p.m. The state health department warns people with respiratory conditions to stay indoors if needed. Finally, a federal judge has eased travel restrictions for a man accused of throwing a rock at a Hawaiian monk seal. Igor Litvinchuk was caught on camera during the May incident in Lahaina and pleaded not guilty to 2 misdemeanor charges. Litvinchuk is now allowed to travel throughout the state of Washington rather than being restricted to just its western district. His trial is set for November 16th.
1: So, you know what John Hendricks is?
2: No.
1: He's the hero of a whole bunch of novels from Oliver Lowe. Oh. It's all about John Hendricks. He's a CIA officer pulled back into action to avenge a lost protege. And he offers action thrillers with shifting alliances and valuable assets.
2: Okay.
1: John Hendricks. Now it's going to be a movie.
3: Okay.
1: Guess who gets to play John Hendricks?
2: John Hamm.
1: John Wick.
2: Oh.
3: I was going to go with John Lithgow.
1: No. Keanu Reeves. Yeah. Keanu Reeves is going to do this. And there's a lot of excitement because a whole bunch of people have read John Hendricks' thrillers. So here come another 75 movies.
2: I'm okay with that. Keep putting them on screen. We'll buy tickets.
1: There you go. And for this one, I have no idea how to pronounce any of these words because I'm not in this universe, but I know someone who is. Mm-hmm. It's about the fictional world of Westeros.
2: That would be Westeros.
1: There you go.
3: Westeros.
2: Mm-hmm.
1: Didn't even get that far.
2: Yes.
1: Game of Thrones. I can't pronounce this one either. Aegon?
2: Aegon. Aegon. Good. Yes, right. That's correct.
1: Game of Thrones, Aegon Conquest, the first movie set in Westeros.
2: Westeros, yes.
1: Which is, by the way, near Narnia. No, it's just,
3: it's near Mordor.
1: Near Mordor, south, as I understand it, of Wakanda.
2: You just take a right at Albuquerque.
3: And one does not simply walk into any of those places.
2: No, you don't. By the way. That's why he flew in on his dragon, Beleriand the Dread.
1: We pause now to explain everything that has just been said.
2: This is
1: Mandy, who is a Game of Thrones fanatic. Okay. She has seen everything there is to see.
2: The Targaryens lived in Valyria, okay? But Aegon had a premonition that the doom was coming to Valyria, which is kind of seen as maybe a volcanic episode or maybe some sort of meteorite. It's never quite defined in George's lore. And then so he decides to leave before the doom occurs, and he goes to Westeros to conquer and bring the Seven Kingdoms together.
1: All right.
2: With his two sisters, who also have their dragons.
3: I'm all the way back at Valyria, which to me sounds like a neighborhood by Gentry Homes out in Kapolei.
1: We apologize for anything that may have just happened on this radio station.
2: Aegon Targaryen, first of his name.
1: There you go. Game of Thrones stuff going on to the movie theater. That's perfect. Mostly cloudy, showers likely, light breezes. Hey, 85 degrees. Kona winds, 10 miles an hour or so, and 82% humidity at the moment. You can see where this day is going, can't you? To the moment, that's it.
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0: KSSK Radio. Thank you very much, Justin. 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
9: 92.3 KSSK weather from the Hawaiian Financial Weather Center.
10: Mostly cloudy skies and showers today with a high of 85. Kona winds 10 to 15, gusts up to 18. Tonight mostly cloudy, steady winds and a low of 77.
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0: 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They get new shoes. It doesn't do anything because you need arches. 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Good Feet Arch Supports, the Good Feet store. Feel good. 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KSSK Radio, this guy works every day. Mike!
12: Hey, Michael W. Perry! What up, Hawaii? If you're on Kalani on the Oli Highway, if you're on H1, H2, H3, drive careful out there. We start off with some sports shorts. Golfer Phil Mickelson was checked into a men's addiction and trauma center earlier this year. Phil Mickelson has always been a very odd duck. He's been accused of inappropriate conduct with women. He was thrown out of his own private golf club and accused of sending women naked pictures of himself. Had a horrible, horrible gambling addiction. I mean, owed Vegas like $75 million at one time. All this when there were stories that his wife was very, very ill. You know what? Phil Mickelson makes Tiger Woods look like a saint. Anyway, hey, I got some TV news for you. The ratings on Sunday's MTV Awards show were the biggest ratings in 11 years, up 51% to 8.43 million viewers. And there were two reasons for that. One, the lead-in to the MTV Awards show was NFL football. The second reason was the heavily publicized that Taylor Swift would be a big part of the show. For 2 weeks, CBS pounded that in promos. And by the way, she was a big part of the show. And by the way, I got to thinking about this. You know, 40 years ago, Johnny Carson's Monday through Friday late night TV show drew 25 million viewers every night. So after CBS spent well over $50 million to promote the MTV show and drawing only, what, 8.43 million viewers? That's really sad. And the show is bad as well. Oh, bear with me before I forget. And I promise, this is the last MTV award nugget, but I got to share this with you. After the show, Madonna had five muscle-bound bodyguards surrounding her, physically pushing photographers away, saying she didn't want her picture taken. Well, that's odd. She was just on the live broadcast. Hey, I guess if I looked like Madonna, I wouldn't want to have my picture taken either. sorry about that. I couldn't resist. Music notes. There are conflicting reports about Miley Cyrus's new album called Bass Persuades. But I'm going to take the word of the New York Post music editor. His story is that her first album on the Billboard Top 200 chart in more than a decade is her new album, Bass Persuades. So good for Miley Cyrus. Rare book review. The book is called Steps. Steps. It is an autobiography by Sylvester Stallone, and it is fabulous. Fabulous. 4 stars. Boy, it's hard to believe. Sylvester Stallone, 80 years old? And the first Rocky dropped 50 years ago. And don't forget, coming to limited theaters in November, then I believe to Netflix after that, is the movie I Play Rocky. Now, I've mentioned this film before. The studio describes it as a biography, drama, comedy. About Sylvester Stallone, then a very failing actor who writes the ultimate underdog story, Rocky, while working in a fish market for minimum wage. Then he must fight the studio for a chance to play the lead role once the studio buys the rights to the film. 4 stars for I Play Rocky. Hey, have a great day. Again, drive safe. Talk to you tomorrow. Aloha Friday. See ya.

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2: Hey, it's Michael W. Perry here. 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

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It's going to be a great day already. I know it. Sweetie Picard with you on this Aloha Thursday. Here's Taylor Swift.

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town's lost its faith. 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Oh my, my, oh my, my love, I take one look at you, you're taking me.

on 92.3 KSSK, Hawaii's feel-good favorites of yesterday and today. You got me, Sweetie Picaro, on this Aloha Thursday. 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

Olivia Dean with Man I Need on 92.3 KSSK. I told you it's going to be a great day. Hope you're enjoying your Aloha Thursday. And don't forget, next Monday morning, your first chance to win $1,000 in our Workday Payday contest. I'm so excited. I hope you guys all win. Right now, we're going to break away with Miss Kelly Clarkson.

total, sending that one out to the Ambrosios, who went to Africa and gave me this great African bracelet that I'm wearing right now. Sweetie Picard with you on this Aloha Thursday. Go check Jerry out this Sunday over at the Pearl City Shopping Center Craft Fair from 10 to 1:30. Tell her I said hi. Here's my boy Bruno with I Just Might.

on this Aloha Thursday. You got me, Sweetie Picaro, on 92.3 KSSK. And we are presenting Anuhea's Grateful and Grooving Thanksgiving Celebration at Blue Note Hawaii on Sunday, November 29th. Ooh, that's my birthday. 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Right now, it's U2's Win.

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That was Maroon 5. I am Sweetie Bagaro. Hope you're enjoying your Aloha Thursday. Right now, it's UB40.

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This is a coordinated test of the emergency alert system for broadcast stations in Hawaii. The regular monthly test of the live audio broadcast segment and all-hazard outdoor warning siren system for public safety will be conducted today at 11:45 a.m. from emergency management authorities. Hawaii's warning sirens are used to alert the public to any emergency that may pose a threat to life or property. The sound of the sirens is to alert residents to turn on a radio or television for information and instruction for an impending emergency. Instruction may also be provided by a cellular wireless emergency alert. Hawaii emergency management officials recommend residents prepare an emergency kit of a minimum of 14 days of food, water, medical, and other essential supplies. Always be prepared. Sent from the State of Hawaii Emergency Operations Center.

0: completing our 92 minutes of commercial-free music. You got me, Sweetie Picaro, on this Aloha Thursday. It's a little wet outside. Drive carefully. Yeah, I was coming into work this morning and it was heavily pouring. I'm like, oh man, drive carefully, sing, dance, keep both hands on the wheel. All right. I got Avril Lavigne standing by, Michael Jackson and Ella Langley, Chosen Texas. I love that song. And I got to remind you that next Monday morning is your chance to win $1,000. Our workday payday is returning starting from 7 a.m. to 3 p.m. I hope you guys win. Everybody could use $1,000, right? I know I could. Your first chance to win happens 7 a.m. next Monday morning on 92.3 KSSK.
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5: In 2005, investigators in Palm Beach, Florida, began uncovering a dark secret.
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5: There was a wealthy man in Palm Beach who was offering young girls a way to make money. That man was Jeffrey Epstein, and he had set up a system designed to bring him underage girls. Local police and the federal government would investigate and, by their count, find dozens of victims. Epstein would become one of the world's most infamous predators, a man who could have faced decades in prison but served just 13 months in his own wing of a county jail.
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9: New York, Palm Beach, New Mexico, Paris, Virgin Islands, and each one of those residences is an alleged crime scene.
5: I'm ABC's Mark Remillard, and with a team of journalists from the ABC News Investigative Unit, we've traveled around the country to look at Jeffrey Epstein and the allegations of his horrifying abuse, to hear from the girls who suffered it, who are now women fighting to recover from it. Truth and Lies, Jeffrey Epstein.
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9: 92.3 KSSK weather from the Hawaiian Financial Weather Center.
10: Mostly cloudy skies and showers today with a high of 85. Kona winds 10 to 15, gusts up to 18. Tonight mostly cloudy, steady winds and a low of 77.
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92.3 KSSK. That was Avril Lavigne. I am Sweetie Pagar playing all of Hawaii's feel-good favorites of yesterday and today. Yeah, my feet already moving. Thanks for keeping it here.

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This test message is being broadcast simultaneously over all radio and television stations in coordination with a monthly test of the outdoor warning siren system for public safety. During this test, all warning sirens sound a steady 1-minute attention alert signal. If you hear this tone in circumstances other than a test, follow emergency information and instructions provided by official government channels. 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Broadcasters in Hawaii voluntarily make their facilities available in times of emergency. We are testing the equipment connecting the stations to the emergency alert system. This, along with cellular wireless emergency alerts, are managed by FEMA's Integrated Public Alert and Warning System. During an emergency, please pay close attention to official radio and television broadcast for instructions from emergency management authorities. Do not tie up vital communications by making non-emergency telephone or cellular calls. If you need emergency assistance, dial 911. Emergency preparedness information is found near the front of your telephone directory. Hawaii emergency management officials recommend residents prepare an emergency kit of a minimum of 14 days of food, water, medical, and other essential supplies. Always be prepared. Sent from the State of Hawaii Emergency Operations Center.

0: choosing Texas on 92.3 KSSK. Sweetie Pagar with you on this Aloha Thursday. Hope you're singing and dancing with all of Hawaii's feel-good favorites of yesterday and today. Hope you choose to join us on Halloween. Yes, we're doing another Saturday morning show at Limelight Hawaii. It's going to be the actual Halloween day, October 31st. Dressed in costume because it's going to be a Halloween morning filled with music, fun, and prizes, including a trip for two to Las Vegas, courtesy of our friends over at Vacations Hawaii and the California Hotel and Casino. Lyric Medeiros from Big Brother is going to be there. Lopaka Kapanui, the ghost guy, sharing spooky stories and legendary tales. So much food, fun, and great prizes. 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Woohoo! I hope to see you there.
1: From the KSSK News Center, I'm Mandy Suganuma. A 24-year-old woman faces murder and firearms charges in connection to a fatal shooting that killed a 30-year-old man. Thomas Malone was shot last weekend following an argument at the Kailua Fall Festival. Suspect Helena Ika'ilimakua Opalikino was arrested Monday night. Her bail has been set at $1 million. Tropical storm Nolo is weakening as it drifts further away from Lihue. Kauai's flood advisory is canceled, but another 1 to 3 inches of rain is possible today. A tropical storm warning remains in effect for parts of the Papahanaumokuakea Marine National Monument. And a week-long flood threat will impact a large section of the country. The threat stretches from major Texas metro areas of Dallas, Austin, and San Antonio northward toward Chicago. The thunderstorms are fueled by Hurricane Rachel and the remnants of Hurricane Polo. From the KSSK News Center, I'm Mandy Suganuma.
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for one, 92.3 KSSK, little after 12 o'clock. You know what that means, right? Lunchtime, time to grind. I'm Sweetie Picaro. Now it's time for Olivia Dean.

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0: in with me, Sweetie Picaro, at 92.3 KSSK. Yes, I know. I sing with all of Hawaii's feel-good favorites of yesterday and today. And I hope you sing, too, because it feels so good. And if you're in your car, I just got to remind you, please drive with both hands on the wheel. Drive carefully, because I was driving in this morning. I was like, holy moly, so much rain. Yeah, drive carefully, but keep it here and sing and dance with me, okay? Thank you. Mahalo. Right now, I want to congratulate our KSSK Coach of the Week, presented by Spectrum. Congratulations to St. Louis School's Varsity Football Interim Head Coach, Leonard Lau. He's a really good friend of mine. Congratulations, Leonard. He's going to receive a medal and a prize pack courtesy of Spectrum and KSSK. And if you would like to nominate an ILH or OIA coach that has, you know, been so instrumental in your life, let us email us at KSSKcoachoftheweek@gmail.com and let us know why they deserve to be recognized. Yes, they do so much for our Keiki. Congratulations once again to Leonard Lau from St. Louis School, Varsity Football Interim Head Coach, KSSK Coach of the Week. More feel-good favorites up next. Adele, Hall & Oates, The Weeknd, and the Bee Gees on 92.3 KSSK.
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6: We all stayed at the Chateau in bedrooms, along with my producer Gus Dudgeon and Bernie, who wrote the lyrics. And I used to get up, and same time as Bernie, I went down to breakfast. Bernie would be typing. Bernie typing, not Bernie Taupin. And he would give me a lyric. And I would have my breakfast, and I would have a croissant, and wander over to the electric piano. We had our instruments set up around the breakfast table, a guitar amp, a bass amp, and a drum kit, and the electric piano, and a mic. And I would sit down and write a song to those lyrics. I'd wake the band up, because I'd be playing and singing. And they'd come down and having their breakfast, or even before they started, they would join in, and we would write the song straight away. After we'd finish, we'd go straight over to the other side. Maybe we'd write 2, but mostly 1. Start the day off with a song, and go off to the other side of the courtyard to the studio and record the song, and then write in the studio.
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1: Going on stage was when I could show off and be comfortable, and you know, I was always a bit timid off stage, and the stage gave me an outlet. And you'll find that with many performers, whether they be dancers, actors, singers, musicians, they have the outlet on stage to become the person they're not off stage. And I think that's what eventually led to my troubles, along with the drugs and the drink, is that the person who was fast becoming popular as Elton John and becoming, you know, the number one rock star in the world, had kind of escaped from the person off stage, and the balance was completely off kilter. And the more I became successful, the harder I worked, and the less time I concentrated on being normal or trying to be kind of normal. But people who knew me privately were shocked, I think, at what I was doing off stage. Rather, you know, they knew what I was going to do on stage, but off stage they were shocked and disappointed.
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Malanoi franging out with me, Sweetie Picaro, on this Aloha Thursday. Tomorrow's the weekend already. Ooh, this is a good one. Coming up, birthday shout-outs right now. The V.

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0: Risk It All on 92.3 KSSK Hawaii's feel good favorites of yesterday and today. Happy Aloha Thursday. I am Sweetie Picaro, and you know what time it is. Birthday celebration time. Woohoo! And if you are celebrating your birthday today on the 1st of October, ha'olilaha now, a very special birthday shout out to Kalena Parrish. Happy birthday, Kalena Ku. Hope you're having a fantastic day. Sandy Sugimura, Des Ka'ai, Rory Rankin, Blaine Gonzalves, Chris Hart, Danica Abarilla, Jay Sonoda, and Rudy Picaro III. Happy birthday to you. Happy birthday. Ha'olilaha now. And our birthday shout out sponsored by the Honolulu Zoo. So go check out that African penguin and hippopotamus exhibit open now. All the monkeys in the zoo send their best regards to you. Happy birthday to you. Ha'olilaha now.
1: From the KSSK News Center, I'm Mandy Suganuma. Tennessee is halting executions in the state after its only female death row inmate is still alive after yesterday's failed execution. Krista Pike was scheduled to be put to death yesterday by lethal injection, but the procedure was unsuccessful. Pike's current condition is unknown. After a weaker than expected summer, Hawaii's visitor industry is losing momentum. State officials say fewer travelers are visiting, while those who do come are taking shorter trips and spending less overall. Industry officials warn the slowdown could continue into early 2027. And a Pearl City junkyard fire has been contained. Firefighters responded to ABC Towing and Parts on Lehua Avenue yesterday afternoon and found a large pile of recycled material burning. Crews contained the fire just before 5 p.m. The state health department warns people with respiratory conditions to stay indoors. From the KSSK News Center, I'm Mandy Suganuma.
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on 92.3 KSSK. Sweetie Picard with you on this Aloha Thursday. Are you ready to lose control with Mr. Teddy Swims? Okay, go ahead, sing. It's a little after 1 o'clock. Thanks for keeping it here. Something.

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0: Justin Bieber's Daisies, a 92.3 KSSK. Mahalo Nui for hanging out with me, Sweetie Picaro, on this Aloha Thursday. Hope you're having a wonderful day. Yes, even in the rain, our spirit will remain. I know, it's just me. Yes, once a cheerleader, always a cheerleader. All right, KSSK is looking for the KSSK Student Athlete of the Week, presented by Aloha Pacific Federal Credit Union, my wonderful friends. And if you would like to nominate a student athlete, you need to email us at kssskstudentathleteoftheweek@gmail.com and let us know why they deserve to be recognized. The winning student will receive a certificate and $100 toward a student savings account at Aloha Pacific Federal Credit Union. Mahalo. And I got to send a big shout out to the Aloha Pacific Federal Credit Union Pa'oa branch, because they had a bake sale yesterday and everybody went and supported. And it was for the benefiting the Children's Miracle Network. So mahalo, mahalo, mahalo. Special thank you to Clarita, Noilani, Arlene, and Tura, and the new manager, Noe-O. Thank you so much for doing what you do. And then Aloha Pacific Federal Credit Union Kailua branch is going to have their bake sale October 16th. More feel-good favorites standing by. Luther Vandross, Katy Perry, and Britney Spears up next on 92.3 KSSK.
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92.3 KSSK Luther Vandross, Dance with My Father. I really wish I could dance with my daddy. I am Sweetie Picaro, and coming up next Monday, your chance to win $1,000. Yes, our workday payday contest. Coming back, be listening Monday morning starting at 7 a.m. First chance to win. Here's Katy Perry.

0: Rockula 92.3 KSSK, Hawaii's feel-good favorites of yesterday and today. I am Sweetie Picaro. Happy Aloha Thursday. Tomorrow, Smoothie Fridays tomorrow. 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Pog Dream, Pog Mochi, and Pog Lily Koi Dragon. 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More feel-good favorites standing by, but first let's check in with the KSSK News Center.
1: From the KSSK News Center, I'm Mandy Suganuma. The Fly Dubai pilot who safely landed a passenger jet after being stabbed in the cockpit is being called a hero. Captain Smit Machar is recovering after his co-pilot reportedly stabbed him during a flight to Israel in an attempt to crash the jet carrying 174 people. Passengers subdued the attacker and helped land the plane. Honolulu Mayor Rick Langiardi seeks to formally establish the city's culture and arts office in the city charter. The administration says the move would give the existing office greater stability across future generations. A council committee voted 7-0 to advance the proposal. And former Hawaii Congresswoman Pat Saiki is being remembered as a political trailblazer after passing away yesterday at age 96. She served in the State House and Senate before winning election to Congress in 1986. Governor Josh Green has ordered flags lowered in her honor. From the KSSK News Center, I'm Mandy Suganuma.
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Sending that one out to Leonard Long, KSSK and Spectrum's Coach of the Week. Very good. Sweetie Vergara with you on this Aloha Thursday. 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